0: shown that a lot of horses don't die straight away. It's very hard to shoot a horse through the brain.
1: The Australian dollar is buying 70.4 US cents. This is Air News. Australia's six-match white ball tour of Bangladesh begins this afternoon after last week's one-day series loss to Pakistan. Australia have defeated England by 5 wickets in the warm-up match for the Women's T20 World Cup. In the AFL overnight, Melbourne have beaten Collingwood in a nail-biter. Jordan Tunbridge reports.
2: One of the biggest home and away fixtures on the AFL calendar did not disappoint. The annual King's Birthday clash going down to the wire as Melbourne defeated Collingwood by 8 points at the MCG. Cozzy Pickett booted 3 goals, including the sealer in the dying seconds, and received the Neil Danaher Trophy for best on ground. Meantime, there are serious concerns for Demons forward and former Magpie Brody Mychek, who was taken to hospital with a sickening neck injury. Jordan Tunbridge, Melbourne.
1: Round 14 of the NRL wrapped overnight, with the Bulldogs defeating the Eels 14-12. And Socceroos striker Chetayangi is heading into the World Cup full of confidence after scoring his first international goal for Australia. He scored in the second half of the 1-1 draw against Switzerland in their final warm-up game for the tournament. The 25-year-old says he's loving his time in the green and gold.
3: I've said so many times, you know, you dream of moments like these. I'm just grateful to be here, enjoying my time, and yeah, you can't start any better than that, I guess.
1: Australian Independent Radio News.
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9: Hello, you're listening to The Morning Show, and if you're out and about, take it easy on the roads. The weather's a bit all over the place. Let's have a look. It's partly cloudy with a chance of showers becoming less likely late this afternoon and evening. Light winds becoming east-southeasterly at 15 to 20 kilometres an hour this morning, easing to become light this evening. We have a moderate UV index from 10 to 1.30 today. We're expecting a top of 21 degrees, and right now it is 16 degrees in Logan, and now you're up to date.
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Devo, Whip It. That was huge back in the day, and they were a strange band, but great music. I love it. It's Caroline with you on the morning show up until midday. 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

0: She came out with some massive hits in the 80s, and that was one of them. That was, of course, Olivia Newton-John and Magic. Also in that set, the Sneaker Pimps with Six Underground. That little hook there, they sampled from the movie Goldfinger. And I found that out when I was watching it, and I went, hang on, I know that bit. I know that bit. And then Googled it and played it and went, yeah, wow. I love it when that happens. And kicking us off that set was Mondo Rock, Come Said the Boy. It is all about the music here on 101 FM.
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It ain't no country club either.

0: That's a great track from Duke Dumont, Ocean Drive. Kicking off that set, we had Aussie band with their classic, let's say who they are, hey? Flying Circus, Aussie band Flying Circus, with their 60s classic Hayride. And Sheryl Crow, All I Wanna Do. What a great track. I bought the album Tuesday Night Music Club on the strength of that song. I just love it. We are playing the biggest hits and greatest memories right here on 101 FM.
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Oh, so good. That is probably my favourite Bryan Adams track, Run To You. An absolute banger from the 80s there. Also in that set, we've got ELO, Electric Light Orchestra, with Evil Woman. You are listening to 101 FM. We've got new sport and weather coming up very soon. But first, here's a track. I love this one. I loved it when I was little and I love it today. Here's The Buggles.

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1: Hello there, I'm Sean Bindley. The Federal Opposition Leader says he believes the Federal Government's latest budget has helped boost One Nation in the polls. Another survey has seen voters place Pauline Hanson's party above both Labor and the Coalition. Angus Taylor claims broken promises in Labor's budget have eroded trust in both major parties. Israel and Iran say they'll hold off on strikes for now, but both are warning future attacks will trigger retaliation. The countries have been trading blows for the first time since the ceasefire came into effect in April. Flights have resumed over Iran after they were halted due to the exchange of fire. Correspondent Reid Butler says the pause in fighting appears to be fragile.
2: Israel says it will hit Iran back if Iran decides to strike again, and Israel's also keeping up its military operation against Hezbollah in Lebanon, and that is what started this renewed fighting in the first place.
1: Psychiatrists will today tell a Senate inquiry that proposed NDIS changes risk excluding people living with severe mental illness. Air News' Sarah Patterson reports.
3: Concerns have been raised that current changes risk narrowing access to the National Disability Insurance Scheme before alternative supports are available and before the new assessment framework has been properly tested. The Royal Australian and New Zealand College of Psychiatrists says that while psychiatrists support a sustainable NDIS, they are concerned that people with some of the most disabling illnesses in the community could once again fall through the cracks. It says schizophrenia, bipolar disorder, severe depression, eating disorders and other serious mental illnesses can devastate a person's ability to work, study, maintain relationships and manage daily living tasks. Sarah Patterson, Air News.
1: Life satisfaction amongst Australians has dropped across all age groups. It's now lower than it was during the pandemic. The research shows people are facing sustained financial pressure and that large proportions of those surveyed would struggle to find $2,000 in an emergency. KPMG economist Terry Rawnsley says the cost of living is weighing on people more than the lockdowns did.
4: I think what we're seeing is the sort of cost of living crunch we've seen over the past 5 years is really kind of getting to people's life satisfaction. They just don't feel like they're getting ahead at the moment.
1: And a survey has found more than half of all Australians are wasting hundreds of dollars a year on unused subscriptions. Chris McCarthy has more.
5: Netflix was the most common offender, with 57% of respondents reporting they don't use the streaming service, totaling a minimum spend of $119 a year. But it was gym memberships, which Compare the Market found could be costing Aussies the most. More than a quarter of Australians spending over $1,000 a year without pumping any iron. It comes as the federal government's proposed bill to crack down on dodgy subscription services faces a Senate inquiry. The findings are expected later this month. Chris McCarthy reporting.
1: VCE math students will be banned from using calculator functions which have allowed them to cheat during exams, but the new rules will only apply from next year. Math expert Adam Spencer says the tech has raced ahead of the testers.
6: An AI model last year participated in the most difficult maths exam in the world, the high school sort of world maths championship. 2 years ago, that model needed programmers to take the questions away, rewrite it in code so the machine could answer it. This year, the AI just looked at the questions and answered them straight away.
1: This is Air News. Well, it's being described as the most important meeting for the future of the Tasmanian AFL team. Eddie Summerfield reports.
7: The AFL's demands for a new roofed stadium as a condition of the Devils' licence is being described as bloody-minded. The comments come from economist Nicholas Gruen, who was appointed by the Tasmanian government to assess the project as part of a political deal with the Jackie Lambie Network. The Age reporting the project would deliver a net cost on Tasmania of more than $1 billion and deliver less than 40 cents of economic benefit for every dollar invested. Club presidents will meet with the AFL today ahead of the Australian Football Hall of Fame dinner. The team, of course, due to enter in 2028.
1: Taylor Walker's one-game ban for rough conduct has been upheld at the AFL's tribunal. Adelaide say they won't be appealing the decision. And round 14 of the NRL wrapped up at Stadium Australia last night. In news, Terry Daniel has the details.
8: A penalty in the 76th minute of the game gave the Canterbury Bulldogs a 14-12 win over the Parramatta Eels in the King's Birthday NRL clash. Eels hooker Talon De Silva was penalised for a high tackle on Bulldogs 5'8 Matt Burton as Canterbury pushed for an equaliser. The Bulldogs' Max King says it was a close game.
9: Yeah, it should be a bit tight there at the end, but yeah, just get the good to get the result.
8: It was the Bulldogs' fifth win of the season and the third straight loss for the Parramatta Eels.
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2: Hello, it is Caroline joining you for the morning show up until midday. I'm feeling pretty darn tired today. I'll explain why later, but first check the weather. And it's partly cloudy. The chance of showers becoming less likely late this afternoon and evening. We have a moderate UV index up until about 1:30 today. We're expecting a top of 21 degrees. And right now it is a cool 18 degrees in Logan. And now you're up to date with news, sport and weather.
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0: That's epic. A very Bond-esque type song there from Delta Goodrum, Billionaire. Lots of fun. 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

That is a beautiful love song from Aussie band Southern Sons, Hold Me In Your Arms. You're listening to 101 FM, The Morning Show. I did mention earlier that I was feeling pretty darn tired, and it's my own fault. I should probably buy a proper alarm clock and not take my phone to bed with me, because I was up really late watching people, Americans, discover John Farnham for the first time singing this song right here.

0: the hairs on my arms are standing up. That was just incredible. And that was pretty much the reaction of all those Americans I was watching on YouTube, watching that song for the first time. It really is such an amazing track, and I feel very, very, very blessed to have seen him perform that live more than once as well, I might add. You're listening to The Morning Show. I've got about 25 minutes left. Mr. Laurie Calvert is in Studio B getting ready. Hello. I saw you singing along to that. It's a good track, isn't it? So good.
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0: Oh, it's another banger of a song. Harry Styles, Sign of the Times. I've just got goosebumps all morning. You're listening to The Morning Show. Coming up after midday, we've got Laurie Calvert with your 70s Lunchbox and The Afternoon Show. There's plenty of good music on its way.
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That's the Greg Kine Band, the breakup song. It's Carolyn with you on 101 FM, and that just about wraps it up for me for today. Thank you so much for your company. I hope you enjoyed the music. I know I did. Laurie Calvert joins you for the 70s Lunchbox and Afternoon Show very shortly. New Sport and Weather's up soon. Here's Neil Diamond. Bye for now.

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2: Hello there, I'm Sean Bindley. Labor is asking for donations in a bid to stop One Nation's momentum turning into more seats at the next state and federal elections. The party is asking for up to $27 to mount a challenge against the party. It follows three opinion polls which show One Nation is now the most popular political movement in the country. Labor Senator Don Farrell rejecting suggestions the Albanese government is spooked by the polls.
3: I'm sure we'd mention One Nation from time to time. I'm sure we'd mention the Liberal Party from time to time. I don't think there's anything particularly unusual about the Labor Party saying to its members...
2: Iran and Israel have halted mutual missile and drone attacks after the most serious exchange of fire since the ceasefire took effect in April, with Iran launching nearly 30 ballistic missiles at Israeli air bases and Israel striking targets across Iran, including in Tehran and Isfahan. US President Donald Trump placed a direct phone call to Israeli Prime Minister Benjamin Netanyahu on Monday, demanding a halt to further retaliatory strikes, an intervention that appears to have worked, with the Israeli leader accepting the demand. Iran's Central Military Command has warned it will resume hostilities if Israel carries out further acts of aggression, including in southern Lebanon. John Brennan, former CIA agency director, says the domestic pressure on Trump is now intensifying on both the political and economic fronts.
4: I think on the political front, there are members even of Donald Trump's Republican Party that are tiring of what's going on in terms of the continued war, that even if there's a ceasefire, we still have a large deployment of troops. It's expensive. And also there are these violations of ceasefires that I think are bothering a lot of the Republicans. And so we've seen Republicans in the House of Representatives split from the party and vote for a war resolution act that would, in fact, force the president to stop the war.
2: The West Australian Prison Officers Union is criticising the handling of a reported incident in which an inmate is alleged to have dug under a security fence to retrieve a smuggled package. An unknown man riding a quad bike allegedly threw a package over the fence of Acacia Prison last month. The Department of Justice was notified of the incident. They say a prisoner was detained at the inner perimeter fence line. The union's acting state secretary, Bevan Hanlon, says he's relieved the incident has been escalated.
5: It looked as though Serco were just going to charge the prisoner with an internal misconduct and nothing further was going to happen. Thankfully, we've heard that since then the police are now involved, so one would expect that prisoner is no longer at a medium security prison, is probably at a high security prison, and more steps are being taken.
2: Fresh analysis has found welfare payments aren't keeping up with the rising cost of living. The Anglicare Australia report shows JobSeeker recipients fall $251 short each week after food, rent and transport expenses. Spokesperson Casey Chambers says the recent budget did nothing to address the issue.
6: It's beyond time that we are looking at increasing these payments. We're not calling for luxury here. We're not calling for it to be huge. We are calling for it to be set at the poverty line. And that doesn't seem too big an ask, really.
2: This is Air News. Blues coach Laurie Daly has confirmed Stephen Crichton will miss the second Origin match in Melbourne next week with a shoulder injury. Casey McLean will join the starting side, with Mark Nwankwo-Nitawase joining the squad as cover for the back five. Daly says it's a tough call for Crichton, but he needs time to get his body right.
7: He's a bit banged up. He wouldn't have been able to do a lot of training. Yeah, so he was just in no shape to be ready for an Origin game.
2: In a surprise, Haumole Olakau'atu has been dropped to 20th man for the Blues. Dylan Lucas will now start in the second row. Collingwood players go into their bye with just one win from their past five games, sitting outside the AFL's top 10. The Pies' 8-point loss to Melbourne yesterday was their fourth loss by under 10 points this year. Forward Pat Lipinski says it's frustrating to no longer be winning the close ones.
8: It is unfortunate, but I think from an optimistic standpoint, it is good that we are in these games where thereabouts, so hopefully we can continue working and continue to get better and hopefully win more of these close games in the second half of the year and really push towards finals.
2: And the Wallabies' first test of the year next month is officially a sellout. They'll open their Nations Championship campaign against Ireland on the 4th of July. And Sam Short has fallen less than a second short of the world record in the men's 400-metre freestyle at the Australian Swimming Trials. Kayleigh McEwen just edging Molly O'Callaghan in the women's 50-metre backstroke. Australian Independent Radio News.
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12: Good afternoon. Laurie Calvert with you for the Brighter Music Afternoon Show. A big thanks to Caroline for hosting the morning show. And boy, did she have a great playlist today. Before I give you the weather, we had a call about 10 minutes ago to say that the lights on the corner of Logan Road and Kingston Road are flashing amber. So if you're in that area, take care, be a little bit patient, and you'll get to wherever you're going safely. Now, the weather forecast for Logan City and surrounds this Tuesday is for a partly cloudy day. There's a high chance of showers, becoming less likely later in the afternoon and evening. The winds are east to southeasterly, becoming light in the evening, and the daytime temperature between 19 and 23 degrees. At 6 minutes past 12, the outside temperature is 19 degrees, and now you're up to date with the latest news, sport and weather on Logan City's 101 FM.
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12: Today's Lunchbox brings you some of the hits from 1974. And we'll open up the show with a track from The Carpenters, Top of the World.

1974 Eurovision Song Contest winner, that was ABBA with Waterloo. That was the start of the ABBA avalanche back in the 70s. Coming up next on the Lunchbox, George McRae, Rock Your Baby.

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That was, pardon me, Paper Lace with The Night Chicago Died. We're celebrating songs from 1974, which for many people was a bit of a disastrous year. Here in Brisbane, we had severe flooding, which covered most of Brisbane and the surrounding areas. And that was back in January of 74. And as a result of those floods, they built Wivenhoe Dam for supposedly flood mitigation. At the end of the year, Cyclone Tracy devastated Darwin on Christmas Day, and that killed 66 people and basically destroyed the entire city. But now it's back to the music. Another track from 1974, John Denver and Annie's Song.

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You're listening to the 70s Lunchbox featuring the year 1974. That was Gordon Lightfoot with Sundown. And before that, we had Ringo Starr going solo with You're 16. Coming up now on the Lunchbox, John Paul Young, Yesterday's Heroes.

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You've been listening to the Tuesday afternoon 70s Lunchbox on 101 FM. The year was 1974. We just heard America with Tin Man, and before that, Sherbet with Slipstream, one of the early hits from the 70s. To close out the show and the hour, it's the Moyer Sisters with Good Morning, How Are You?

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1: Hello there, this is Michael Lynch. The Federal Coalition says Labour's broken promises are to blame for its inability to win over voters. After another poll putting One Nation ahead on primary vote, opposition leader Angus Taylor says broken promises from the Prime Minister have eroded trust in both major parties. Liberal MP Ted O'Brien has told Today that voters feel like they're going backwards.
2: We are yet to earn the trust of the Australian people in order for them to say that they're backing us for government. And that's a challenge for all of us. But I put this squarely on Anthony Albanese. He has broken his promises and lied to the Australian people, and they are feeling it in their hip pocket.
1: The aerial culling of Brumbies in the Kosciuszko National Park has resumed today, with animal rights activists and other opponents pushing back on the killings. But the culling has been defended by the New South Wales Premier Chris Minns, who says the number of Brumbies need to be managed if environmental damage is to be prevented in the national park.
3: It's one of the most beautiful places on earth, and if we don't protect it, it will have massive ecological damage and won't be available for future generations to go and use and recreate in and camp in and, you know, go hunting in and have fun in. I mean, it's that kind of place. It's beautiful.
1: Latest estimates reveal there are at least 6,476 and as many as 16,000 of the feral horses roaming Kosciuszko National Park near the Victorian border. A former New South Wales police detective believes a tip-off led to the arrest in Greece of one of Australia's most wanted men. A warrant was issued for James Delamangas over the fatal stabbing of a father of two at a Sydney nightclub 27 years ago. It's alleged that when arrested, the 55-year-old was living under an assumed name in a rural Greek village. Peter Maloney says Greek authorities will now consider the brief of evidence before deciding whether to approve his extradition. In Air World News, Israel and Iran say they'll hold off on strikes for now, but both are warning of retaliation if attacks resume. The two countries have traded fire for the first time since a ceasefire came into effect in April. Speaking through a translator, Israeli Prime Minister Benjamin Netanyahu says he won't hesitate to strike again.
4: If the terrorist regime makes a mistake of attacking us again, we will respond with force, because Israel has the full right to self-defense.
1: In other news, new analysis has found growing financial pressure is resulting in lower life satisfaction levels among Australians. Fijian international footballer Kane Evans has spoken about his sexuality and his battle with alcohol and substance addiction. 34-year-old Evans is only the second male player in professional Australian rugby league to publicly come out as gay. And Australians are being urged to help keep the blood bank in the red by rolling up their sleeves during this National Blood Donors Week. Now checking the Aussie share market, where the All Ords is trading down 138 points at 87.17, and one Australian dollar is buying just over 70 US cents. This is Air News. Well, after scoring his first international goal, Aussie striker Tete Yenge is heading into the World Cup full of confidence. The 25-year-old found the back of the net in the Socceroos' 1-1 draw against Switzerland. Yenge says he's loving his time in the green and gold.
5: I've said so many times, you know, you dream of moments like these. I'm just grateful to be here, enjoying my time, and yeah, you can't start any better than that, I guess.
1: To the AFL, and in good news for the Eagles, star defender Ruben Ginby will not require surgery on his injured quad. A timeline for his return is still up in the air, with club doctors saying this will become clearer as his recovery progresses. Fellow backman Brandon Starcevic has told Sports Today they'll need to beef up their defence in Ginby's absence.
6: Devastated for Ruben. He's had an incredible year so far and been really important to our back half, but you know, we need you guys to step up and take over the role, and yeah, obviously, yeah, devastated for Ruben, but yeah, be back bigger and stronger.
1: On night one of the Australian swimming trials at Olympic Park, Jenna Forrester claimed the 200 metres individual medley before also qualifying for the 400 metre free, finishing second behind Lainey Pallister. And Africa's referee of the year has been denied entry to the United States ahead of the FIFA World Cup. Omar Artan held a valid visa but was turned away because his home nation Somalia is on President Donald Trump's banned travel list. Australian Independent Radio News.
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10: For the rest of today, Logan City can expect a partly cloudy day with showers easing. For tomorrow, we can expect another partly cloudy day with a chance of early morning fog inland. There's also a high chance of showers, most likely from the late morning, and the winds will be light, overnight temperatures falling to between 11 and 15, with daytime temperatures reaching the low 20s. At 6 past 1, the outside temperature is 18, and now you're up to date with the latest news, sport and weather on Logan City's 101 FM.
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I like that one from Midnight Oil, Beds Are Burning. Before that, Olivia Dean, Nice to Each Other. Coming up now, Birds of Tokyo with Lanterns.

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out of 1990, one of my favourite John Farnham songs, that's Freedom. And before that, big hit out of the 80s for Belinda Carlisle, Summer Rain. Coming up now, we go back to 1964 with Petula Clark and Downtown.

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8: We're Logan City.

Out of 1976, that was James Taylor with Mexico. And before that, Chris Rea with Let's Dance. We'll close out the hour with a great track from 10cc. It's Rubber Bullets.

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1: Hello there, this is Michael Litch. In a political first, the Australian Labor Party is asking its supporters for donations to help fight the rise of One Nation. Michael Packey reports.
2: The Australian Labor Party is urging supporters to donate up to $27 to help fund a campaign to stem One Nation's momentum. A series of key opinion polls show the minor party is now the most popular political movement in Australia, slightly overtaking Labor and leaving the coalition in its wake. Labor Senator Don Farrell says raising funds to fight an opponent is justified.
3: I don't think there's anything particularly unusual about the Labor Party saying to its members, please support us.
2: The opposition's Ted O'Brien claims the government's budget is to blame for One Nation's rise.
4: Australians have lost confidence because they get poorer by the day.
2: The coalition believes the Prime Minister's broken election promises is driving distrust in the major political parties. Michael Packey reporting.
1: Australia's hospitality sector is warning of an imminent price rise as businesses struggle to cope with a series of new costs. More on that from Nilsen Scott in Canberra.
5: From July, the minimum wage will increase to over $1,000 a week, and employers will also have to contribute superannuation on the same day they pay wages rather than quarterly. On top of this, businesses will no longer be able to pass on credit card surcharges to customers. Wes Lambert from the Restaurant and Cafe Association warns, as the industry struggles, patrons will inevitably have to wear the cost.
6: Put their prices up about 10% throughout the year.
5: Sydney restaurateur David Bitton claims it's getting harder with fewer people eating out as inflation bites.
7: Definitely less spending. So instead of going out two or three times a week, then we're going out once.
5: Some businesses believe the changes could add around $200,000 a year in new costs. Nelson Scott, Canberra.
1: A Queensland couple has donated $40 million to support research into a cure for motor neuron disease. Construction magnates Quentin and Kylie Burt have told Seven they made the donation to Neil Danaher's Fight MND charity because they believe in the late AFL legend's legacy of bringing people together when the world is so divided.
8: Oh, he's inspirational. He's like, basically, he did what we all do. We just don't have the guts to do it. It's that simple.
9: Oh, find a cure? Like, that's what you hope. That's all you can hope.
1: In other AIR medical news, new research shows fewer teenagers are being vaccinated against human papillomavirus. Gabriel Hodson reports.
10: Australia's goal of eliminating cervical cancer by 2030 is looking increasingly remote as the rate of vaccination for human papillomavirus plummets to just 78% for adolescent girls. The National Centre for Immunisation Research and Surveillance says it reached almost 86% in 2020, but since the pandemic, it's all been downhill. Experts at the University of Melbourne have told SMH The Age the decline is part of a broader trend leading to a resurgence of diseases like measles, whooping cough and diphtheria. They say it's being fuelled by a rise in homeschooling, absenteeism and cuts to public health.
1: And in world news, the death toll from a 7.8 earthquake in the southern Philippines has now risen to 35. This is AIR News. In one of the most inspiring AFL stories of the year, a Queensland couple has donated $40 million to Neil Danaher's Fight MND charity. Sarah Patterson reports.
11: Yesterday's annual Big Freeze game between Collingwood and Melbourne inspired an incredible gesture. Last week, construction magnates Quentin and Kylie Burt pledged $10 million for the charity. But having attended the MCG blockbuster themselves, the couple felt so inspired they decided to raise their contribution to $40 million. The Big Freeze game came just weeks after its founder, Neil Danaher, died following his own battle with MND. Sarah Patterson, S Sport.
1: AFL club presidents meet today ahead of the Australian Football Hall of Fame presentation. High on the talk's agenda, the future of the Tasmanian Stadium. Murray Daly has added Payne Haas and Api Koryaso to his 21-man squad for Origin 2 in Melbourne next week. Stephen Crichton has been ruled out of the game because of an ongoing shoulder injury. Mitchell Moses, though, will be given until Thursday to prove his fitness. Former coach Brad Fittler has told today that Moses can't have any doubt at all about his hamstring.
12: Laurie's going to need him at 100% in 2 days' time, so there's a good chance that Ethan Strange will move into 5A, where he did so well.
1: Brad Fittler on Australian Independent Radio News.
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16: For the rest of today, Logan City can expect a partly cloudy day with showers easing. For tomorrow, we can expect another partly cloudy day with the chance of morning fog inland. There's a high chance of showers, most likely from the late morning. The winds will be light, overnight temperatures falling to between 11 and 15 degrees, with daytime temperatures reaching the low 20s. At 6 past 2, the outside temperature is 19 degrees, and now you're up to date with the latest news, sport and weather, and Logan City 101 FM.
17: Sometimes it's about getting away. Sometimes it's about having fun. Sometimes it's about getting you through the day. But mostly, it's about feeling good. Your favorite songs are right here.

That's a great track from 1983. That was Mondo Rock with Ross Wolfson at the lead. And it was called Come Sid the Boy. Well, we're into the last hour of the show, but stick around. Paul Barrett's driving home again today, playing more of the biggest hits and greatest memories. And after 6 o'clock, Cyril Callahan will have the Easy Hits After Dark show. And to round out the evening, it'll be Glenn Anderson with Night Shift. 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

Coming off the album Waiting for the Day back in 1998, that was Bachelor Girl with Buses and Trains. Before that, Monsters and Men with Crystals. Coming up now, English artist Dido with Sand in My Shoes.

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Back in 1963, that was Jan and Dean, and just about everything you heard on the radio was surf songs, like that one, Surf City. Before that, Martika with Toy Soldiers. 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
1: Good afternoon, this is Michael Lynch. In a bid to stop One Nation's momentum leading to its seizure of more seats at the next state and federal elections, the ALP is putting out its hand for $27 donations to mount a challenge against the party. This unprecedented move follows three opinion polls which show that One Nation is now the most popular political movement in the country. But Labour Senator Don Farrell is rejecting suggestions that the Albanese government is spooked by the result.
2: I'm sure we'd mention One Nation from time to time. I'm sure we'd mention the Liberal Party from time to time. I don't think there's anything particularly unusual about the Labour Party saying to its members, please support us.
1: The hospitality sector is warning that prices will soon rise as businesses struggle to cope with a series of new costs. From next month, the minimum wage will increase to over $1,000 a week, and employers will also have to contribute superannuation on the same day they pay wages rather than quarterly. In addition, businesses will soon no longer be able to pass on credit card surcharges to their customers. Wes Lambert from the Restaurant and Cafe Association warns that as the industry struggles, patrons will inevitably have to wear the cost. Some businesses believe the changes could add up to $200,000 a year in new costs. And life for many Australians of all ages is a lot tougher now than it was during COVID. That's the key finding of KPMG research, which reveals that people are facing sustained financial pressure and that a large percentage of those surveyed say they'd be hard-pushed to come up with $2,000 in an emergency. Economist Terry Brawnsley says the cost of living is hitting people a lot harder than the pandemic did.
3: I think what we're seeing is the sort of cost of living crunch we've seen over the past 5 years is really kind of getting to people's life satisfaction. They just don't feel like they're getting ahead at the moment.
1: The controversial aerial shooting of Brumbies in the Kosciuszko National Park was due to resume today after a reported spike in the number of the wild horses. This report from Dusty Fitzpatrick.
4: The latest New South Wales government survey estimates there are between 6,000 and 16,000 wild horses in the park. The government says the figures show the need for culling to meet the legally required population target of 3,000 horses by mid-2027. Premier Chris Minns says they have to act now, and previous on-ground control methods weren't working.
5: It wasn't making any difference, so we had the worst of all worlds. We were conducting the culling but not actually fixing the problem.
4: Liberal MLC Rachel Merton claims the population numbers given by the government don't add up.
6: Are the stallions foaling too?
4: Animal rights advocates and other opponents believe other methods should be explored to address the number of Brumbies in the park. Dusty Fitzpatrick, Sydney.
1: Some encouraging news today in allergy research, in which new data has found that egg allergy rates began to decline after feeding guidelines changed. Parents are being encouraged to introduce allergens like egg and peanut to babies as soon as they start solids at around 6 months of age. Associate Professor Rachel Peters from the Murdoch Children's Research Institute says these are very exciting results. This is Air News. The Broncos will pay a powerful tribute to former teammate Jai Arrow during Thursday's clash with the Rabbitohs. Players will wear Arrow's name and Broncos number on their jerseys, with the match-worn kit to be then auctioned off to support Jai and his family. Skipper Adam Reynolds says the team is rallying behind the cause.
7: It's a super important week, not only for us, not only for South Sydney, but the whole game in general. If we can contribute and make a change in trying to find a cure, it's worth going out there and representing Jai.
1: It's being described as the most important meeting for the future of the Tasmanian AFL team. Ellie Summerfield reports.
8: The AFL's demands for a new roofed stadium as a condition of the Devils' licence is being described as bloody-minded. The comments come from economist Nicholas Gruen, who was appointed by the Tasmanian government to assess the project as part of a political deal with the Jackie Lambie Network. The Age reporting the project would deliver a net cost on Tasmania of more than $1 billion and deliver less than 40 cents of economic benefit for every dollar invested. Club presidents will meet with the AFL today ahead of the Australian Football Hall of Fame dinner. The team, of course, due to enter in 2028.
1: Taylor Walker's one-game ban for rough conduct has been upheld at the AFL tribunal. Adelaide says it won't be appealing that decision. And on the first night of the Australian swimming trials at Olympic Park, Jenna Forrester claimed the 200 metres individual medley before also qualifying for the 400 metre free. Australian Independent Radio News.
9: 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Take exit 28 southbound or exit 26 northbound on the M1.
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12: Good afternoon. Partly cloudy conditions with showers becoming less likely in the afternoon and evening. Easterly winds as well, heading for an overnight low tonight of 15 and a warmer top tomorrow of 24 for Wednesday. And that UV alert in effect from 10 a.m. outside the Logan Hospital right now. We've got 21. More news and weather next hour.
11: 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Traffic.
13: Tuesday afternoon, earlier problems. Mount Gravatt, Capalaba Road at Rochdale. A single vehicle accident eastbound towards Capalaba. That's Rochdale bound. Also had a problem on the Pacific Motorway with a broken down car. That was inbound towards the city, but really can't see any further delays from it. If you're heading from Rocklea to Beenleigh, it's going to take you around about 42 minutes. Get onto the Logan Motorway off Alchester Road for the quickest route. You could come across to the M1. It's going to take you a little bit longer through there. Still pretty good through Spring Wood and Daisy Hill, though. That localised traffic through Waterford West, Chambers Flat Road outbound, carrying a bit of traffic. Logan Lee Road in both directions. One around the Logan Hospital, a little bit heavier northbound. Need a tyre or wheel upgrade for your vehicle? Only one place to go. That's sponsor Keith for Wheels, 11 Smallwood Street, Underwood. Phone 3841 6244. Keith for Wheels. They'll keep you moving. It's Jay. More go traffic in the next 30 minutes.
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0: from Monday at midday right here at Logan Cities 101. Speaking of great 70s music, we heard two great 70s tracks to get your Tuesday drive underway. The Knack, My Sharona, and the Bee Gees, You Should Be Dancing. As we dance around the office, it's nearly time to go home. I hope you had a great Tuesday workday. More great dancing songs from Bruce Springsteen, Dido on the way as well, plus 1927, Goanna, David Bowie teaming up with Queen, and Ugly Kid Joe doing their version of a great Harry Chapin classic hit on the way before four. And we'll see what has happened today, being the 9th of July, and play something from Sly and the Family Stone on the way as well. The latest in news through the afternoon with the team in the newsroom. We'll keep an eye on the traffic for you as you make your way home with the gang in the Go Traffic Centre. And remember, 40 k's around all those school zones as the kids and young people make their way home from school for a Tuesday afternoon. It's wet in parts. The rain continues to fall over Logan City and southeast Queensland. And on the way before six, we'll open up the birthday book and see who is blowing out the candles for today, being the 9th of June. And coming up soon, Dido and Bruce Springsteen, and another look at your Tuesday weather forecast right here at Logan Cities 101 FM.
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0: It's right on 3:30 Tuesday afternoon with Logan City's 101, and there she goes, flying the white flag, the Dido song, of course. Yep, there she goes, back to 2003 for her. A mental blank there for a second. Dido, yep. And we played her earlier with Laurie as well. We love her. So we hardly ever hear of her now, but she had some great songs in the late 90s, early 2000s. And there she is with White Flag as we surrender for a Tuesday afternoon. Remember, 40Ks around all those school zones. Jay coming up shortly with another traffic update for us in the traffic centre and a brief look at the forecast for the remainder of the afternoon and evening. Partly cloudy conditions and showers less likely through the afternoon and evening, and easterly winds as well. Overnight low tonight of 15. Top tomorrow with a partly cloudy Wednesday ahead, and there could be one or two showers tomorrow. Tops of 24, although in home view right now you've got 19 with Logan City's 101.
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3: 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On the M1, exit 28 South or exit 26 Northbound at Logan Home.
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7: Making your way through from Greenslope southbound towards Woodridge. Looking pretty good. About 28 minutes it's going to take you. Not a bad flow of traffic for the afternoon. M1 so far. Acacia Ridge south to Callan Vale. Heavy to Illawinna Street. The Logan Motorway through Heathwood a little busier. Goodner Road towards Middle Road under speed. And just around the Park Ridge area today, that run through looks pretty heavy westbound on Park Ridge Road, trying to get through to the Mount Lindsay. Keep it in mind. An incident through from the Gold Coast as well, just making your way through Yatala northbound. Heavy conditions, traffic back to Ormo. We'll keep an eye on it for you. Need a tyre or wheel upgrade for your vehicle? One place to go. That's sponsor Keith for Wheels, 11 Smallwood Street, Underwood. Phone 3841 6244. Keith for Wheels. They'll keep you moving. It's Jay Moore Go Traffic in the next 30 minutes.
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It's 101 FM and the drive home for a Tuesday afternoon. It's Paul Barrett this afternoon. Thanks for switching us on. It was on this date in 1979 that six kids and a man died when a fire broke out on the ghost train ride at Sydney's Luna Park today, sadly, in 1979. Mamma Mia debuted in Australia at the Princess Theatre in Melbourne today in 2001. Rick Mayall, the UK comic actor who played Rick in The Young Ones, passed away, sadly, aged 56 in 2014. Ash Barty from Australia won the French Open tennis final today in 2019. And Sly Stone, born Sylvester Stewart, the US singer and musician, passed away aged 82 today, sadly, in 2025. He was the frontman for Sly and the Family Stone. Their biggest hit in Australia was this song.

somebody that just loves to learn. And another child grows up to be somebody you just love to burn. 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

0: Sly and the Family Stone, keeping it all in the family on a Tuesday. It's 14 to 4 at Logan City's 101, Goanna back to 82, Solid Rock. And one of the biggest selling Aussie local albums of the late 80s-ish for 1927. That's When I Think of You. And late last year, 1927, we're doing a couple of shows at the Beanley Tavern late last year. You might have been able to get along and check them out. Eric Wiedemann and the boys, they had a string of hits in the 80s and 90s. Great stuff. It's a Tuesday. Remember, 40Ks around all those school zones as the kids and young people make their way home from school. As you make your way home from work, we'll keep you up to date with Logan City's most up-to-date traffic info. And Pete is here live and local nice and early in the morning from when you wake up at 6 o'clock. 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

0: 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A big song for Ugly Kid Joe back to 93. Their cover of the Harry Chapin classic, Cats in the Cradle. News on the way at 4 o'clock. And then after 4, the brand new single for Noah Kahn on the way right here at Logan City's 101. We'll check traffic as well.
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4: Good afternoon, this is Michael Litch. Australia's hospitality sector says it will need to increase costs to its customers in order to cope with a series of new expenses. From next month, the minimum wage will rise and superannuation will need to be paid on the same day as wages rather than quarterly as it is now. Business owners will no longer be able to pass on the credit card surcharge to customers. Chief Executive of the Restaurant and Cafe Association, Wes Lambert, says it's unlikely the price rises will cover increased costs.
5: A cup of coffee 50 years ago was 50 cents. Can you imagine if you'd have told people then that a cup of coffee would be $5.50 50 years later? They would have laughed you out of the room and said you're an idiot. Yeah. Well, guess what? Coffee's going to be $50 50 years from now. You can't call me an idiot because it's already happened.
4: Federal opposition leader Angus Taylor is not a happy man, claiming the Albanese government is to blame for the surge in One Nation's popularity. A number of opinion polls show the minor party has now eclipsed Labour and the Coalition as the country's most popular political movement. Taylor argues the government's decision to break key election promises is driving distrust in both the major parties.
6: I can understand why they're angry. They are swinging the bat. Now, we have to do better as a party to rebuild trust with Australians, and we have to lay out our plans every day for lower taxes, for more houses, for linking migration to housing completions.
4: Worried by the latest polls, Labor is asking its supporters for donations to help fight the rise of One Nation. More on that from Federal Politics editor Michael Packie.
7: The Australian Labor Party is urging supporters to donate up to $27 to help fund a campaign to stem One Nation's momentum. A series of key opinion polls show the minor party is now the most popular political movement in Australia, slightly overtaking Labor and leaving the coalition in its wake. Labor Senator Don Farrell says raising funds to fight an opponent is justified.
8: I don't think there's anything particularly unusual about the Labor Party saying to its members, please support us.
7: The opposition's Ted O'Brien claims the government's budget is to blame for One Nation's rise.
9: Australians have lost confidence because they get poorer by the day.
4: In Air Medical News, a worrying national downturn in vaccinations is threatening Australia's goal of eliminating cervical cancer by 2035. According to the National Centre for Immunisation Research and Surveillance, the number of HPV vaccinations has fallen to a record low of 78.7% in girls and 75.6% in boys. The NCIR figures are well below the goal of making Australia the first country to achieve cervical cancer elimination by 2035. In their consumer news, more than half of all Australians are wasting hundreds of dollars a year on unused subscriptions. Chris McCarthy says that's the key finding of some new research.
10: Netflix was the most common offender, with 57% of respondents reporting they don't use the streaming service, totaling a minimum spend of $119 a year.
4: This is Air News. The Blues have sprung a selection surprise ahead of Origin 2 in Melbourne next week, with back rower Hamal Olaukawatu dropped from the 19. He's been named as 20th man, with Dylan Lucas to start on the edge for the Blues. Coach Laurie Daly says it's not easy to drop someone as damaging as the Manly back rower.
11: It's just one of those hard calls that you've got to make. He's a destructive back rower, but unfortunately we want to give Dylan a run in this game, and I'm sure that he'll play really well.
4: Collingwood players go into their bye with just one win from their past five games, sitting outside the AFL's top 10. The Pies' 8-point loss to Melbourne yesterday was their fourth loss under 10 points this year. Forward Pat Lipinski says it's frustrating to no longer be winning the close ones.
12: It is unfortunate, but I think from an optimistic standpoint, it is good that we are in these games where thereabouts. So hopefully we can continue working and continue to get better and hopefully win more of these close games in the second half of the year and really push towards finals.
4: Well, after scoring his first international goal, Aussie striker Tete Yenge is heading into the World Cup full of confidence. The 25-year-old found the back of the net in the Socceroos' 1-1 draw against Switzerland. Yenge says he's loving his time in the green and gold.
13: I've said so many times, you know, you dream of moments like these. I'm just grateful to be here, enjoying my time, and yeah, you can't start any better than that, I guess.
4: Australian Independent Radio News.
14: 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Take exit 28 southbound or exit 26 northbound on the M1.
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0: Looking again at your forecast for tonight, partly cloudy, some showers still lurking about. Less likely, though, in the afternoon and evening with easterly winds. Overnight low tonight of 15. Top tomorrow, Wednesday, of a showery 24 on the way. Currently in Meadowbrook right now. Good afternoon. You've got 19 degrees. Here comes Jay's latest traffic.
3: 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Traffic.
16: Well, the afternoon movement of traffic looking pretty good. Earlier issue, 8 Mile Plains, northbound. It looked like a broken down car. That has managed to clear away. Coming back from the Gold Coast, Yatala Ormo expects some northbound traffic delays. And then by the time you get to the Logan Motorway, it's pretty good. Even down through 8 Mile Plains, Daisy Hill, northbound, delay free there. There's a bit through Springwood and Daisy Hill southbound. Heathwood on the Logan Motorway, eastbound under speed. The difficult traps through Callan Vale and Regent's Park that are usually there are again today. There was a report of an accident just trying to make your way through, but I can't see any issues on Compton Road at the gateway. So watch out in the westbound direction though as you go through there. Need a tyre or wheel upgrade for your vehicle? One place to go. That's sponsor Keith for Wheels, 11 Smallwood Street, Underwood. Phone 3841 6244. Keith for Wheels, they'll keep you moving. It's Jay Moore Go Traffic in the next 30 minutes.
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3: 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Oh,

The first big hit for Adele way back when in 2010 from her album 19, there's Rolling in the Deep at Logan City's 101. The final countdown from Europe getting things underway for your 4 o'clock hour this afternoon back to 87. The countdown's not on to the end of the drive show. I'm here until six. I've got more great music to play for you from Jimmy Barnes, Men at Work.

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0: Some Motown magic on a Tuesday afternoon. The Four Tops, I Can't Help Myself, back to 65 at Logan City's 101. And if you love the soul and R&B music, make sure that you are listening to our new show here at 101, The Sounds of Soul, each and every Sunday morning from 6 right here at 101. We play the best soul and R&B music from the last 60 years or so. So make sure that you're listening to Grey this coming Sunday morning from 6 right here at Logan City's 101. Weather-wise, partly cloudy. There could be some more showers coming through. Less likely, though, with winds moving easterly. Overnight low tonight of 15, a top tomorrow of a showery 24 Wednesday, and that's a UV alert in effect from 10 o'clock tomorrow morning with bluey as well. Currently outside in Logan Lee, you've got 19. Jay has a look at the Tuesday afternoon drive home coming up next. Bon Jovi, Aha, and a great new song for Noah Kahan on the way before 5.
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5: The afternoon run to and from Logan Central looking pretty good. Kingston Road moving all right. The flow on the M1, expect delays after the 8 Mile Plains merge south to Daisy Hill. A little bit more up to Slacks Creek in the last 15. And that run into Yatala, whilst it's improving, still a little heavy through Ormo in the northbound direction. The Logan Motorway moving pretty well, just a little bit through Heathwood in the eastbound. You'll find under speed Regent's Park to Green Road. It has eased a fair bit already. Beaudesert Road in towards Illawinna Street. A lot of that traffic still caught back through Acacia Ridge, particularly heavy if you're making your way through Beaudesert Road to Bradnam Street. A lot of trucks in the area as per usual. Now, need a tyre or wheel upgrade for your vehicle? Only one place to go. That's sponsor Keith Four Wheels, 11 Smallwood Street, Underwood. Phone 3841 6244. Keith Four Wheels, they'll keep you moving. It's Jay. More go traffic for you. Ready in the next 30 minutes.

0: How good is that song? Brand new music for Noah Kahan and The Great Divide at Logan City's 101. Great song. We also heard from Blondie back to 78 and Hanging on the Telephone plus Bon Jovi's Always. It's a 4:45, the latest in news with Michael on the way at 5, and we'll check the latest traffic after 5 as well. Must say good afternoon to two of the best nurses at Logan Hospital, to Sammy and Belle, who were on their way home from a hard day of looking after people at the Logan Hospital, their carpooling home, tuned in. So, girls, I hope you had a great work day at the hospital, and thanks for driving home with Logan City's only live and local drive home here at 101 FM. Aha had a big hit back in 85, and their video clip to the track was just absolutely fantastic for the time. We'll play that on the way next right here at 101. Thanks for switching us on.
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Norwegian. Yep, they come from Norway. They were absolutely big in the 80s, and that was a big hit they had back in 85. Take On Me from Logan City's 101 FM, and the video clip to that track was absolutely amazing for the mid-80s. Nobody did a video clip like that in the 80s since those guys were here. It's 5 to 5. Latest news with Michael on the way next at 5 o'clock. Jay Flood has a look at the latest Logan City and Southeast Queensland traffic around town right here at 101. I'll have a look at the weather as well. The Bureau say we could be in for a couple of more showers across the afternoon and evening. Details next here at 101. Here's Michael Jackson from his Bad CD. The Way You Make Me Feel. Hope you're feeling fantastic now. It's nearly knock-off time at 5 o'clock.

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1: I'm Mark Dransfield. Analysts say business and industrial rooftops are an untapped source of clean energy with the potential to generate up to 40 gigawatts of electricity. An Institute for Energy Economics and Financial Analysis report makes four recommendations to boost uptake of rooftop solar power. Spokesperson Joanna Bowyer says that includes making it easier to connect solar systems to the grid.
2: We've also recommended incentive schemes or, you know, more comprehensive framework that can address not just residential and utility scale, but also this kind of middle scale. And we've also recommended a first principles review of the economic regulation of electricity distribution networks.
1: Two people have been charged over a shooting in Sydney's southwest, which allegedly targeted the funeral of a slain gangland figure. A 17-year-old boy is accused of firing up to 30 rounds at the Punchbowl Reception Centre on Saturday afternoon. Police will allege he was assisted by a 23-year-old man. Detective Superintendent Jason Box says the venue was originally booked for the wake of Lorenzo Lamalu.
3: This event was cancelled prior to commencing. Those that were to attend the wake were obviously the intended targets of this shooting due to their association with Mr. Lamalu.
1: The leader of the so-called coconut cartel was fatally shot in Vietnam last month. Queensland police have charged a man with more than a dozen drug supply and weapons offences as part of Operation Yankee Fuji. Lachlan Gray has details.
4: Last month, officers from the Sunshine Coast District Gang Squad and the Tactical Crime Squad executed a search warrant at an Ambor address where they allegedly located a semi-automatic handgun, multiple rounds of ammunition, methamphetamine and more than $40,000 in cash. Subsequent investigations at a Gold Coast property led to the seizure of a further $30,000, cocaine and commercial quantities of illicit tobacco and vapes. A 36-year-old Burley Waters man has since been charged with 16 offences, including four counts of possessing dangerous drugs and two counts of supplying dangerous drugs. He'll face court next month. Lachlan Gray reporting.
1: Overseas now, and the upcoming FIFA World Cup may not be the economic bonanza US tourism operators were hoping for. Michael Lynch reports.
5: As the month-long event draws ever closer, skyrocketing ticket prices, weaker than expected hotel bookings, and broader economic uncertainty are raising questions about whether the event will deliver the windfall many cities are hoping for. For international travellers, Washington's immigration agenda has become a significant deterrent, with the American Civil Liberties Union warning that the Trump administration's rising authoritarianism and increasing violence pose a serious risk to all. It says visitors should exercise caution and have an emergency contingency plan in place when travelling to and within the United States. Michael Lynch, Air News.
1: And Virgin Australia has expanded its pet flights to Adelaide as part of a trial run. The first pets in cabin flight will leave Adelaide for Melbourne on June 23rd, with small dogs or cats in pet carriers kept under the seat in front of their owner. The flights started in October between Melbourne and the Gold Coast and Melbourne and the Sunshine Coast. And Virgin says since then, nearly 1,500 animals have taken to the skies. This is Air News. Reece Walsh knows Billy Slater has rolled the dice on his recall and he wants to repay the faith. The Broncos fullback is set to play an important role off the bench for Queensland in next week's must-win Origin clash. Walsh says he's ready to step up.
6: Obviously, there's a lot of trust and you know, that goes into to wearing the Queensland jersey. I think I've just got to get, you know, this week right, prepare the best I can for the team and also prepare the boys as well. So I think, you know, it comes back to being on the training paddock and getting all those details right and then putting your head down and working hard.
1: AFL and Melbourne isn't putting a timeline on when Brodie Mihocek will be able to play football again. The veteran forward has undergone surgery for a neck fracture, suffered in Monday's win over Collingwood. The club says he is up and walking. The San Antonio Spurs have claimed a crucial away win over the New York Knicks in Game 3 of the NBA Finals. The Spurs are hoping to become the first team to lose the opening two games of a final series at home and still win the championship. Sports star Victor Wembanyama has told ESPN the slow start to the series never dented the team's belief.
7: We're all the time confident, did what we were supposed to do, but the job is absolutely not done. We're not even halfway. The hardest is still to come.
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8: 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Take exit 28 southbound or exit 26 northbound on the M1.
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10: 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Weather.
11: Partly cloudy conditions continuing. There could be a couple of showers with easterly winds through the evening. An overnight low tonight of 15. A top tomorrow of a warmer 24 expected with some showers. And that UV alert in effect from 10 a.m. tomorrow morning as well. Outside right now in Springwood, good afternoon. You've got 18 degrees. It's full on with the traffic. Let's find out.
10: 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Traffic.
12: Had problems out of Oxley, a multi-vehicle accident, Blunder Road, northbound direction, might cause us some delays. Pacific Motorway at Woolloongabba, a southbound problem. That was actually a broken down car. Pretty good, though, out of the city. Once you hit Holland Park, you got a great run through towards the merge at 8 Mile Plains. Mount Gravatt south towards Logan Central. It's going to take you about 25 minutes down through 8 Mile Plains, off at Logan Road. Use the gateway, your quickest way, rather than dealing with the M1. It is heavy from 8 Mile Plains south to Springwood and both directions, Daisy Hill, Slacks Creek. Watch out, Kingston Road looks a little heavier southbound this afternoon as well. Not back to Queens Road, but getting there. Logan Motorway eastbound through that interchange looks a little heavier too. That's if you're making your way through from Berrinbah to Logan Lee. And Waterford West, Chambers Flat Road, outbound usual delays. A little bit of traffic further south of Munroobin as well. Need a tyre or wheel upgrade for your vehicle? One place to go. 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Phone 3841-6244, Keith for Wheels. They'll keep you moving. It's Jay. More go traffic in the next 30 minutes.
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0: One of Canada's huge musical exports of the last 50 years. Backman Turner Overdrive, You Ain't Seen Nothing Yet, back to 75 at Logan City's 101, a quarter past five. Rain falling over Logan City in southeast Queensland in parts. We'll keep you up to date with the weather through the evening. Cyril, we'll have more through your early evening, and Glenn will keep you up to date through the late evening through until midnight. And Cyril in after six with Easy Hits After Dark, and then Glenn coming in from nine through until midnight with the Night Shift. That's the remainder of your Tuesday evening with Logan City's 101. And then Pete is here live and local when you wake up from 6 in the morning to get your day started with the More Music Brekkie Show. Music on the way from Cher and LRB, plus Matchbox 20. And before 6, a final check of your Tuesday traffic with Jay, and we'll see who is blowing out the candles today for the 9th of June. All that and a whole heap more for the drive home. Stick with us. 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
0: 68 there. There's The Doors. Hello, I Love You from Logan City's 101. We also heard from LRB in there as well. It's a long way there. It might be a long way home for a few people. Jay has got the latest traffic report. One last look at your Tuesday run home shortly. And coming up before six, we'll see who is blowing out the candles today, being the 9th of June. And weather-wise, partly cloudy, there's a couple of showers still floating about with easterly winds, overnight low of 15 tonight, 24 the top tomorrow for Wednesday, and outside in Beenleigh right now, good evening, you've got 18 degrees. Cyril will have a look at the forecast for you again at 6 o'clock, and then easy hits after dark.
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6: Well, as we head towards Tuesday evening, things moving pretty well on the Pacific Motorway. There was a broken down car northbound towards Holland Park West. The major flow of traffic coming southbound. So in that sense, we're kind of doing okay. Earlier accident, Blunder Road, Oxley. Multi-vehicle accident still clearing away. 4 to our neck of the woods and you run to Beenleigh. Pretty good. I think most things are easing off fairly quickly. Include that the Logan Motorway. Heathwood eastbound through Parkinson a little heavier and then through Berrinbah slightly under speed. The M1, of course, both directions pretty much from the Hyperdome from 8 Mile Plains and then in the other direction to Slacks Creek. That's heavy. There's no accidents there. That's the good news. A little heavier through Regent's Park. A bit patchy from Callumbale. I thought that had all cleared, but it looks like it's just come back a little bit as we surge towards the end of the peak hour run. Need a tyre or wheel upgrade for your vehicle? One place to go. That's sponsor Keith for Wheels, 11 Smallwood Street, Underwood. Phone 3841 6244. Keith for Wheels. They'll keep you moving. It's Jay. I'm going to have more go traffic ready for you to go tomorrow morning from 6.
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0: Logan City's live and local radio station 101 FM and Paul Barrett this afternoon. It's a Tuesday afternoon. We have Logan City's only live and local drive home. We're making way for Cyril Callaghan this evening from 6 with Easy Hits After Dark. Having a look at who is having a birthday today, Michael J. Fox, the Canadian-American actor. He is 65 today, born in Edmonton, Canada. In 1961, in the 80s, he played Alex in the long-running TV series Family Ties. Johnny Depp, the US actor, he is 63 today, born in Kentucky in 1963. He's been in a string of movies and TV programs over the years, starting his acting career in the 80s drama series 21 Jump Street. Jane Kennedy, the Australian TV and radio comedian, she is 62 today, born in Melbourne in 1964. Gary Youngbree, the Australian TV weatherman. He's been the weather presenter on Channel 9 here in Brisbane since 2009. He started his media career as a surf reporter for two commercial radio stations in Newcastle. And Natalie Portman, the Israeli-born US actress, she is 45 today, born in Jerusalem in 1981. And Boyd Cordner, the Australian rugby league footballer, he played for the Sydney Roosters from 2011 through to 2020, and he won a premiership with the Roosters in 2013. He is 34 today, born in Taree in 1992 as well. Happy birthday if it's yours. We hope you've had a great day.
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The very friendly Queen. Back to 76 at Logan City's 101. That's it for me. Have yourself a great Tuesday evening. I'll be back tomorrow from midday. Cyril next. If you change-

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1: I'm Mark Dransfield. A Labor figure has told colleagues not to fear One Nation as the Liberals undertake a listening tour to win over angry voters. Michael Packey has more.
2: Australia's major political parties are struggling to combat the One Nation onslaught as the minor player becomes the nation's most popular political outfit. Labor is asking its supporters to donate up to $27 to help slow One Nation's momentum. But Government Senator Don Farrell is urging colleagues not to panic, arguing populist movements come and go.
3: I don't think Labor has anything to fear.
2: Opposition leader Angus Taylor claims Labor's decision to use its budget to break election promises has damaged voter trust in the two-party system.
4: People are angry. They've had a gutful.
2: New federal Liberal Party president Tony Abbott is planning a listening tour to try and win back disaffected voters and stop the drift to One Nation.
1: An intoxicated driver who hit and killed a boy on Queensland's Gold Coast has pleaded guilty to manslaughter. The 9-year-old boy was riding an e-bike with his father when he was hit by the car at the Robina Town Centre Drive. The court heard Keith Chambers was speeding and under the influence when he crashed into them in a bike lane. Sentencing will be handed down next week. The New South Wales government has announced a preventative health summit to address a rise in chronic conditions. More from Jefferson Shaw.
5: National Health Survey data shows the proportion of people reporting two or more chronic conditions has increased from almost 17% to almost 22% in 10 years. Health Minister Ryan Park says more people with complex conditions are presenting to hospitals as it becomes more challenging to see a GP. He's announced a summit to be held by the end of the year to address chronic conditions before they start. It'll look at a range of factors for preventable diseases, including smoking, vaping, obesity and alcohol, as well as immunisation and physical activity. Jefferson Shaw, State Parliament, Sydney.
1: Aerial shooting of brumbies in the Kosciuszko National Park is resuming after a reported spike in numbers. Dusty Fitzpatrick explains.
6: The latest New South Wales government survey estimates there are between 6,000 and 16,000 wild horses in the park. The government says the figures show the need for culling to meet the legally required population target of 3,000 horses by mid-2027. Premier Chris Minns says they have to act now, and previous on-ground control methods weren't working.
7: It wasn't making any difference, so we had the worst of all worlds. We were conducting the culling but not actually fixing the problem.
6: Liberal MLC Rachel Merton claims the population numbers given by the government don't add up.
8: Are the stallions foaling too?
6: Animal rights advocates and other opponents believe other methods should be explored to address the number of brumbies in the park. Dusty Fitzpatrick, Sydney.
1: In other news, the United Nations has warned the world's oceans are under severe levels of stress due to pollution and large-scale industrial fishing. And in business news, Barbecues Galore will shut 62 stores nationwide with the loss of 500 jobs after a rescue deal collapsed. Finally, to the Australian share market, the All Ords has closed down 31 points at 88.24. One Australian dollar is buying 70.59 US cents. 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
1: A Collingwood defender has learnt his fate for a neck-breaking tackle. Jordan Tunbridge reports.
10: Billy Frampton has been handed a 3-week suspension by the match review officer. The Collingwood defender is charged with rough conduct during Monday's loss to Melbourne. His sickening tackle on former teammate Brody Majacek was graded as careless, severe and high. Majacek was carted off the field and underwent surgery for a neck fracture, but is now up and walking again. Jordan Tunbridge, Melbourne.
1: Turning to NRL, and Mitchell Moses will be given until Thursday to prove his fitness to Blues Origin coach Laurie Daly. The 5'8" hasn't played since before the series opener due to a hamstring injury. But Daly says all reports suggest he'll be right to go.
11: I don't think it's a risk. You know, I've got full confidence in Mitch. You know, he's ticking every box, so you just don't hold someone back thinking that something may happen. You've got to be confident enough to run with it.
1: Meantime, the West Tigers have reportedly knocked back an approach by Israel Folau to return to the NRL after a 16-year absence. And England cricket captain Ben Stokes is under investigation over a nightclub incident. The alleged breach of team protocols came after England's win over New Zealand in the first test at Lord's. Australian Independent Radio News.
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14: Big thank you to Paul Barrett for the drive program this afternoon. Paul returns at lunchtime tomorrow with the 70s lunchbox. What do we got here? Showers throughout the night and overnight temperature of 13 degrees. Tomorrow, a high of 22 degrees. Partly cloudy with a high chance of showers tomorrow. The UV index will be moderate. And that's 6 minutes after six. It is 19 degrees here in Logan City. 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
15: Now, here comes another hour of...

Well, good evening and welcome to Easy Hits After Dark. I'm Cyril Callaghan with you now until 9 tonight. And then, of course, we've got Glenn Anderson coming on after 9. But I hope you find some music in my side of the show tonight that you enjoy and stick with us for the next couple of hours. Now, what do we have there? We had a new one that I just played. I found that one a little while ago, heard it and played it, and I thought, well, it's a good, easy listening one. It's My Broken Souvenir from Pussycat. A great sound. I just love that band. It's got a great sound to it. Bill Withers before that, Lean On Me, and Bad Habits from Billy Fields Open. It's got a great sound to it. Bill Withers before that, Lean On Me, and Bad Habits from Billy Fields opened the program up tonight.

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0: Nice easy little song there from Bruce Springsteen, The Streets of Philadelphia. Under the Boardwalk from Bette Midler, and Bucks Fizz before that with The Land of Make-Believe. You're on Logan Cities 101, and it's right on 6:30, so we'll keep going while the going's good. And we've got one from Rod Stewart coming up next. So stay tuned, Rod Stewart and Dolly Parton.
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1: You sure know how to wear a girl down, don't you?
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0: Well, we had to put a wild one in there somewhere, didn't we? That was Swanee with If I Were a Carpenter. And, well, they had one there. You have to thank Harry Stewart for this one because I heard it on his show last Sunday and I thought that is a good, easy hit song. It's called Passengers by Elton John from in 1984 from the Conspiracy of Hope album. So it's a great little song. And Chad and Jeremy before that, Yesterday's Gone. Give me a little sign from Brenton Wood. And we opened up, of course, with Rod Stewart. And that was from his Greatest American Songbook series. And that's Volume 3. There's five volumes of this that I know of. There could be a compilation of the best ones. I'm not too sure about that. But I've got five of them. I know Charles Costello would like to get his hands on five. That's for sure. He loves these Rod Stewart ones. Anyhow, we're going to open up with another crooner after the messages, and then have a look at the weather at 7 o'clock. You're on Logan Cities 101. I'm Cyril Callaghan. This is the Easy Hits After Dark, and I've got to say hi to my cousin Janice. She's over in England at the moment, and Janice and Joe having a nice little holiday, and they're tuned into 101 FM, spreading the vibes of all the good music around London town. Good on you, Janice. Thanks, Joe. And it's your birthday, I know, a couple of days ago. Hope you had a great day. All right, let's have a couple of messages, and then we'll have another crooner.
1: Community Action.
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0: What a great song that is from Taylor Swift. That's Opalite. And Put Your Hands in the Hand from Ocean. And I Hear Those Church Bells Ringing from Dusk. And, of course, we had we opened up with Frank Sinatra. And it was from his CD, The Best of the Duets. And Luis Miguel, I think that's how you pronounce it, Come Fly With Me. What a great song that is. I think I've got Kate Sobrano coming up with, and also Mr. Big in the next bracket. So I might do that every time I'm on the night. We'll bring Rod Stewart in and a couple of other crooners and have a couple of songs through the evening. Okay, we're going to have a look at the weather. That's for sure.
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0: We can expect showers throughout the night tonight with an overnight temperature of 13 degrees. Tomorrow, 22 degrees and partly cloudy day with a very high chance of showers tomorrow. Another good day for the crossings. UV index is moderate tomorrow and Logan City's temperature at 6 minutes after 7 is 17 degrees. You're tuned to Logan City's 101. I'm Cyril Callaghan. 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
3: Sometimes it's about getting away. Sometimes it's about having fun. And sometimes it's about getting you through the day. But mostly, it's about feeling good. Your favorite songs are right here.

0: Karen Logan City's 101 FM. This is Easy Hits After Dark with Cyril Callaghan right through until 9 o'clock tonight. Hope you're enjoying the music so far. And that was Mr. Big. And he only had a few songs, had a couple of them, but that's one of them. But not a bad song. And before that we had Brave from Kate Sobrano. And it's a long song, that one. It's about 5.5, 6 minutes. But it's a fantastic song. Engelbert Humperdinck opened up with After the Lovin'. You're on Logan City's 101. It's 18 minutes past 7. So let's keep going with the music. And we've got A Taste of Honey coming up, singing Sukiyaki after the messages.
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0: 23 minutes to 8 here in Logan City, and that was Silvery Moon from Sherbet, and what a great song that is. George Harrison, all those years ago, just keeps rolling off your tongue, doesn't it? Tal Bachman, She's So High, Sukiyaki from The Taste of Honey here on Logan City's 101. Couple of messages. We've got ABBA Foundation, Sammy Davis Jr. We've got the Lemon Pipers, John Rolls, Bee Gees, Laura Branigan, Neil Diamond, Jerry Mungo Jerry, John Cougar Mellencamp, and much, much more if we can get through them all. So let's listen to our messages and then we'll tap our feet to ABBA.
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0: Candyman.
1: Back to the Billboard in 1972 with that one. That was Sammy Davis Jr. with the Candyman. The Foundations. It's that bad old day in the bad old days, and that was the Drive Time. That was a Drive Time CD. That one CD number 5, and I'm Just a Girl. I'm Just a Girl from ABBA. What a great little song that is. Nice, easy listening here for you on this Tuesday evening. Easy hits after dark, and it's a great little program, that's for sure. Now, let's see. I've got a couple of messages coming up. We've got Green Tambourine, John Rolls coming up, BG's coming, Laura Brannigan, and then we'll have a look at the news.
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0: Way back to 1985 there with Laura Branigan and a song called Ti Amo. Great little song. BG's The First of May. I just have a feeling there's another name for that one too, but it's just avoiding me at the moment. John Rowles, If I Only Had Time, and The Green Tambourine from The Lemon Pipers. And one of my favourite bands too, The Lemon Pipers. Okay, let's have a look at the weather, eh?
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0: Well, they say we're going to get showers right through the night tonight with an overnight temperature, a low temperature of 13 degrees. Tomorrow, high temperature of 22 degrees, partly cloudy with high chance of showers. The UV index is going to be moderate. And at 4 minutes after 8, temperature is right on 17 degrees. I forgot to write it down. 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

0: John Cougar Mellencamp was his name at the time when he recorded that one. That was the old Buddy Holly song, Rave On. Of course, he did change his name a few times, John Cougar, John Mellencamp. And for what reason? He only knows, that's for sure. In the Summertime from Mungo Jerry. And we had Desiree from Neil Diamond opening up that bracket. Right on, I've caught up time. See, that's amazing. Right on quarter past. Glenn Anderson is in the studio getting ready to take you right through until midnight tonight. So he's got some fantastic music for you. Now, what he said, I asked him, was it raining when he come in? And he said, it's like a fog starting to settle in now. So that's probably worse than rain. So if you're out driving, take it easy. Just watch the fog. Put your fog lights on if you've got fog lights. But just keep an eye on the weather. Don't want to be running off the road this time of night, that is for sure. Saw a multi-truck accident today on the M1. And I don't know what happened. I didn't see the news tonight, but there was multiple ambulances there. And I don't know. It wasn't on the M1, it was on the little access road right near Sid's Pies or the English shop there. That was about 10:30 this morning. Yeah, it's all gone now, but not too sure what caused that. Let's get the messages through, and Joe Cocker, one of my favourite songs from Joe Cocker, coming up next.
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0: What a great voice that man's got. Johnny Mathis, wonderful, wonderful. And that was re-recorded in 2002, his 20 greatest hits. And was just called Blues. Before that, we had Gonna Get Along Without You Know, Viola Wills, Martin Plaza, Concrete and Clay, and Feeling All Right, Joe Cocker. He probably is feeling all right now, isn't he? But I was privileged enough to get along and see three of his shows when they were here in Brisbane and the Gold Coast. And I think the one down at Twin Towns was the better of the lot. But what a fantastic performer he was. Okay, we're into the last half hour. Glenn Anderson taking you right through till midnight tonight after the 9 o'clock news. And he'll have some fantastic songs. Any surfing songs on this week? Yes, the head's nodding in the right way, so there's a bit of surf for you, but a bit of rain outside, so take it easy on the roads. I've got Lulu, Michael Bublé, Lynn Anderson, Judy Stone, Clarence Frogman Henry, all coming up in the next little bit.
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0: Clarence the Frogman Henry. That was I Don't Know Why I Love You, but I do. Would You Lay With Me? Judy Stone, what a great song that is. Lynn Anderson, The Rose Garden. Crazy Little Thing Called Love by Michael Bublé. And I got quite a few Michael Bublés in there that are not his original song. He's copied them and some of them are pretty good. Me, the Peaceful Heart, and that was Lulu opened up that segment. Well, we're into the last quarter hour now of the program. Glenn Anderson getting ready to take you right through to midnight tonight. So get your cup of coffee ready, get your cup of hot chocolate, whatever you might want, and get yourself settled for it. 3 hours of fantastic music. Let's get to the messages and finish it off for the night.
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Well, that was Bobby Vinton. It's just about time for me to go tonight. I hope you've enjoyed the program, and I hope you'll join me again in a couple of weeks' time. Bob Ballantyne will be doing the show next Tuesday, and I'll be back on Sunday with the Sounds of the 60s. Until then, stay safe, look after yourself, and we've got Glenn Anderson coming up after the news, but you've got Andy Williams coming up, taking us to the news. Bye for now. Stay safe.

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2: I'm Mark Dransfield. Analysts say business and industrial rooftops are an untapped source of clean energy with the potential to generate up to 40 gigawatts of electricity. An Institute for Energy Economics and Financial Analysis report makes four recommendations to boost uptake of rooftop solar power. Spokesperson Joanna Bowyer says that includes making it easier to connect solar systems to the grid.
3: We've also recommended incentive schemes or, you know, more comprehensive framework that can address not just residential and utility scale, but also this kind of middle scale. And we've also recommended a first principles review of the economic regulation of electricity distribution networks.
2: Two people have been charged over a shooting in Sydney's southwest, which allegedly targeted the funeral of a slain gangland figure. A 17-year-old boy is accused of firing up to 30 rounds at the Punchbowl Reception Centre on Saturday afternoon. Police will allege he was assisted by a 23-year-old man. Detective Superintendent Jason Box says the venue was originally booked for the wake of Lorenzo Lamalu.
4: This event was cancelled prior to commencing. Those that were to attend the wake were obviously the intended targets of this shooting due to their association with Mr. Lamalu.
2: The leader of the so-called Coconut Cartel was fatally shot in Vietnam last month. Queensland police have charged a man with more than a dozen drug supply and weapons offences as part of Operation Yankee Fuji. Lachlan Gray has details.
5: Last month, officers from the Sunshine Coast District Gang Squad and the Tactical Crime Squad executed a search warrant at an Nambour address where they allegedly located a semi-automatic handgun, multiple rounds of ammunition, methamphetamine and more than $40,000 in cash. Subsequent investigations at a Gold Coast property led to the seizure of a further $30,000, cocaine and commercial quantities of illicit tobacco and vapes. A 36-year-old Burley Waters man has since been charged with 16 offences, including four counts of possessing dangerous drugs and two counts of supplying dangerous drugs. He'll face court next month. Lachlan Gray reporting.
2: Overseas now, and the upcoming FIFA World Cup may not be the economic bonanza US tourism operators were hoping for. Michael Lynch reports.
6: As the month-long event draws ever closer, skyrocketing ticket prices, weaker than expected hotel bookings, and broader economic uncertainty are raising questions about whether the event will deliver the windfall many cities are hoping for. For international travellers, Washington's immigration agenda has become a significant deterrent, with the American Civil Liberties Union warning that the Trump administration's rising authoritarianism and increasing violence pose a serious risk to all. It says visitors should exercise caution and have an emergency contingency plan in place when travelling to and within the United States. Michael Lynch, Air News.
2: And Virgin Australia has expanded its pet flights to Adelaide as part of a trial run. The first pets in cabin flight will leave Adelaide for Melbourne on June 23rd, with small dogs or cats in pet carriers kept under the seat in front of their owner. The flights started in October between Melbourne and the Gold Coast and Melbourne and the Sunshine Coast, and Virgin says since then nearly 1,500 animals have taken to the skies. This is Air News.
7: At the Air Sports Desk, hello, I'm Leonie Kay. To cricket, and after being sent in by Australia, Bangladesh reached 8 for 284 after 50 overs. In reply, Australia were 2 for 30 after 7 overs, with Matt Short out for a duck and Manus Labuschagne out for 1 off 6 in the opening men's one-dayer. To NRL and Dolphins star Trey Fuller has signed a contract extension with the club through to the end of 2027. The fullback has made 19 appearances for the Finns since his debut in round 25 of the 2023 season. Fuller says his family influenced his decision to stay in Redcliffe.
8: I've got a missus that's due next month, so just to stick around until she's had baby and just until that stage is over, so the baby stage.
7: To AFL, and a Collingwood defender has learned his fate for a neck-breaking tackle. Jordan Tunbridge reports.
9: Billy Frampton has been handed a 3-week suspension by the match review officer. The Collingwood defender is charged with rough conduct during Monday's loss to Melbourne. His sickening tackle on former teammate Brody Mychek was graded as careless, severe and high. Mychek was carted off the field and underwent surgery for a neck fracture, but is now up and walking again. Jordan Tunbridge, Melbourne.
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11: Thanks to Cyril Callahan for another great Easy Hits After Dark program. Good evening. Logan City's weather for Wednesday tomorrow is partly cloudy. Chance of morning fog inland with a high chance of showers, most likely in the late morning. Overnight temperature falling to 13, with the daytime temperature reaching 23 and the UV index predicted to be moderate. And at 5 minutes past nine, it is sitting on 17 degrees and you're on Logan City's 101.
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13: 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It makes me feel

0: Neil Diamond with Solitary Man. Before that, Boney M. with Ma Baker. Viola Wills, and that was Gonna Get Along with You Know, With You Now, Without You Now. Must apologise to Cyril, I didn't realise that he'd just played that. Anyway, it's nice to hear a beautiful song twice. Anyway, it's welcome to the Night Shift program, and you're with Glenn Anderson. I will be here until 12 midnight, so settle back, grab your coffee or your hot chocolate, and just enjoy some beautiful memories.
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0: Sue Thompson with Candy and Roses. Roy Orbison with Running Scared. White Plains. Haven't heard of those people before, but anyway. My Baby Loves Lovin'. And Whitney Houston with brought up the first of those little groups with Where Do Broken Hearts Go? Time sitting now at 9:30 p.m. and it's still... Oh, actually, it's dropped to 16 degrees. So we're on the slide now. It's supposed to go down to 13. Just make sure you take it easy, please, out there. It is raining, and when I came in, it was a little bit misty and foggy, so that was pretty dangerous. So please take care. We want you all safe and sound, and getting home or getting to where you're going, or if you are home, enjoying that cuppa as you listen to some beautiful music.
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0: Dust, storm, hot beer and flies. Yeah, that's where country is. Slim Dusty with Where Country Is. Doris Day before that with Whatever Will Be, Will Be, or Que Sera Sera. Ray Charles with Hit the Road, Jack. The backing vocals for Ray Charles were by Maggie Hendricks. Now, she's a standout member of his vocal group, which are called the Raylettes. And before that was Nancy Sinatra and Lee Hazelwood with Did You Ever? And the first of our surfing songs, The Shadows with The Boys. 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

0: Charlie Pride with Kiss an Angel. Good morning. The Beatles with Any Time at All. Donna Fargo, of course, a little old favourite with Happiest Girl in the Whole USA. Normie Rowe with Ooh La La. And we had Santana. What a great little guitar player he is. Santana with Say It Again.
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0: Good evening. Logan City's weather for Wednesday, tomorrow the 10th of June, is partly cloudy. The chance of morning fog inland and the high chance of showers most likely from the late morning. Overnight temperature falling to 13 and the daytime temperature reaching 23. UV index is predicted to be moderate. And at 1 minute past 10 p.m, sitting on 16 degrees on Logan City's 101.
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0: Oh, good. Aretha Franklin with Respect. Wow, Led Zeppelin. Boy, was that a time travel song. I thought I was back in my younger years, back in the 70s. That was from 1971. Goodness me. What a beautiful era. Led Zeppelin, sorry, I'm waffling here. Led Zeppelin with Stairway to Heaven. And before that, another great song from Simply Red with Money's Too Tight to Mention. And the music, of course, continues on this great radio station on this day and age, 2026, which is Logan City's 101.
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0: 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Bev Harrell with One in a Million. Johnny Tillotson, I Can't Stop Loving You. And Bertie Higgins with Candle Dancer. What a beautiful song.
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0: 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Brenda Lee before that with Losing You. Johnny Mathis with Begin to Begin. And The Lively Ones was the second of our surfing songs for this evening with the tune Surf Rider. 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

0: Herman's Hermits with A Must to Avoid. Elvis Presley with Kissin' Cousins. OJ's and The Love Train. Pointer Sisters with I'm So Excited. And Cliff Richard started that group with Bachelor Boy.
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0: Good evening. Logan City's weather for tomorrow is partly cloudy. The chance of morning fog inland with a high chance of showers, and that's most likely in the late after or late morning. Overnight temperature falling to 13 with a daytime temperature reaching 23. And the UV index is predicted to be moderate. Time now is 1 minute past 11, and it's sitting on 16 degrees still. And that brings you up to date on Logan City's 101.
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0: Donnie Brooks with Dollhouse. Charlie Pride before that with I'm So Afraid of Losing You. And Sherbet with Magazine Madonna. And of course, The Pretenders started that group with Him to Her. And the music continues on this great radio station, Logan Cities 101.
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0: Orleans with Still the One. Gal Garnett before that with We'll Sing in the Sunshine. 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And Patty Austin and James Ingram together sang Baby Come to Me. Time now is sitting at 11:31 p.m. and it's almost getting time for me to go, about half an hour. But we'll get on with some more music instead.
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0: Tom Jones with his Not Unusual. Perry Como, Round and Round. Brian Poole and the Tremolos, Do You Love Me? Barbara Fairchild with the Teddy Bear Song. I'm not going to play that for a little while. I think I've been pushing that one a bit too much. And the Lively Ones, their last serving song for this evening with Surf Rider.
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Roger Whittaker with New World in the Morning. What a beautiful song. Cascades before that with Rhythm of the Rain. Gee, I really picked that one well, didn't I? Looks like I'm going to get a little bit wet when I leave here. It's bucketing down. Anyway, Peebo Bryson and Roberta Flack with Tonight I Celebrate My Love for You. And it's that time now where I'm going to have to go home. Oh, it's a shame. I was enjoying playing all these musics, these songs. Goodness, it is time for me to go home. And thank you so much for joining me. I hope you've enjoyed the music as much as I have. I will be back on Saturday afternoon at 3 o'clock with the Sounds of the 70s. Another great little group of songs. The 70s was a good year. Good period of years, I should say. And I hope you can enjoy me. Until then, good evening, and please keep safe. Make sure if you're out there on the road, you drive safely, and please, please, please be safe. Don't rush through the rain waters, and if someone's silly around you, let them go. Make sure you get back to home safely. Anyway, good night, and I hope you have a great few days before Saturday when you come back and say hello to me and we can talk again. Anyway, I'm going to say good night now with a tune from Connie Francis when she says, "Love is me and love is you and love is all of us." Thank you.

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1: I'm Mark Dransfield. A Labor figure has told colleagues not to fear One Nation as the Liberals undertake a listening tour to win over angry voters. Michael Packey has more.
2: Australia's major political parties are struggling to combat the One Nation onslaught as the minor player becomes the nation's most popular political outfit. Labor is asking its supporters to donate up to $27 to help slow One Nation's momentum. But Government Senator Don Farrell is urging colleagues not to panic, arguing populist movements come and go.
3: I don't think Labor has anything to fear.
2: Opposition leader Angus Taylor claims Labor's decision to use its budget to break election promises has damaged voter trust in the two-party system.
4: People are angry. They've had a gutful.
2: New federal Liberal Party president Tony Abbott is planning a listening tour to try and win back disaffected voters and stop the drift to One Nation.
1: An intoxicated driver who hit and killed a boy on Queensland's Gold Coast has pleaded guilty to manslaughter. The 9-year-old boy was riding an e-bike with his father when he was hit by the car at the Robina Town Centre Drive. The court heard Keith Chambers was speeding and under the influence when he crashed into them in a bike lane. Sentencing will be handed down next week. The New South Wales government has announced a preventative health summit to address a rise in chronic conditions. More from Jefferson Shaw.
5: National Health Survey data shows the proportion of people reporting two or more chronic conditions has increased from almost 17% to almost 22% in 10 years. Health Minister Ryan Park says more people with complex conditions are presenting to hospitals as it becomes more challenging to see a GP. He's announced a summit to be held by the end of the year to address chronic conditions before they start. It'll look at a range of factors for preventable diseases, including smoking, vaping, obesity and alcohol, as well as immunisation and physical activity. Jefferson Shaw, State Parliament, Sydney.
1: Aerial shooting of brumbies in the Kosciuszko National Park is resuming after a reported spike in numbers. Dusty Fitzpatrick explains.
6: The latest New South Wales government survey estimates there are between 6,000 and 16,000 wild horses in the park. The government says the figures show the need for culling to meet the legally required population target of 3,000 horses by mid-2027. Premier Chris Minns says they have to act now, and previous on-ground control methods weren't working.
7: It wasn't making any difference, so we had the worst of all worlds. We were conducting the culling but not actually fixing the problem.
6: Liberal MLC Rachel Merton claims the population numbers given by the government don't add up.
8: Are the stallions foaling too?
6: Animal rights advocates and other opponents believe other methods should be explored to address the number of brumbies in the park. Dusty Fitzpatrick, Sydney.
1: In other news, the United Nations has warned the world's oceans are under severe levels of stress due to pollution and large-scale industrial fishing. And in business news, Barbecues Galore will shut 62 stores nationwide with the loss of 500 jobs after a rescue deal collapsed. Finally, to the Australian share market, the All Ords has closed down 31 points at 88.24. One Australian dollar is buying 70.59 US cents. This is AIR News.
9: At the Air Sports Desk, hello, I'm Leonie Kay. To NRL, Dolphins star Trey Fuller has signed a contract extension with the club through to the end of 2027. The fullback has made 19 appearances for the Finns since his debut in round 25 of the 2023 season. Fuller says his family influenced his decision to stay in Redcliffe.
10: I've got a missus that's due next month, so just to stick around until she's had baby and just until that stage is over, so the baby stage.
9: The Socceroos have been training as they prepare for Sunday's World Cup opener against Turkey. Former player Alex Tobin is confident the side can get through to the knockout stages.
11: I'm not suggesting perhaps we're going to have runaway victories against any of these oppositions or any games in the World Cup, but we've definitely got a team that can match any of the teams in our group.
9: To AFL, and Sydney midfielder Justin McInerney is set for an extended stint on the sidelines after scans revealed a serious hamstring tear. One of the Swans' breakout players this season, McInerney is expected to miss 8 to 10 weeks of football. The Matildas have had a 3-1 win over Mexico at Western Sydney Stadium. Sydney FC has signed MacArthur FC midfielder Jake Holman on a 3-year contract. And the Spurs have hit back in the NBA Finals against the Knicks, winning Game 3 115-111. The Knicks lead the series 2-1. Australian Independent Radio News.

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1: I'm Mark Dransfield. Analysts say business and industrial rooftops are an untapped source of clean energy with the potential to generate up to 40 gigawatts of electricity. An Institute for Energy Economics and Financial Analysis report makes four recommendations to boost uptake of rooftop solar power. Spokesperson Joanna Bowyer says that includes making it easier to connect solar systems to the grid.
2: We've also recommended incentive schemes or, you know, more comprehensive framework that can address not just residential and utility scale, but also this kind of middle scale. And we've also recommended a first principles review of the economic regulation of electricity distribution networks.
1: Two people have been charged over a shooting in Sydney's southwest, which allegedly targeted the funeral of a slain gangland figure. A 17-year-old boy is accused of firing up to 30 rounds at the Punchbowl Reception Centre on Saturday afternoon. Police will allege he was assisted by a 23-year-old man. Detective Superintendent Jason Box says the venue was originally booked for the wake of Lorenzo Lamalu.
3: This event was cancelled prior to commencing. Those that were to attend the wake were obviously the intended targets of this shooting due to their association with Mr. Lamalu.
1: The leader of the so-called coconut cartel was fatally shot in Vietnam last month. Queensland police have charged a man with more than a dozen drug supply and weapons offences as part of Operation Yankee Fuji. Lachlan Gray has details.
4: Last month, officers from the Sunshine Coast District Gang Squad and the Tactical Crime Squad executed a search warrant at an Nambour address where they allegedly located a semi-automatic handgun, multiple rounds of ammunition, methamphetamine and more than $40,000 in cash. Subsequent investigations at a Gold Coast property led to the seizure of a further $30,000, cocaine and commercial quantities of illicit tobacco and vapes. A 36-year-old Burley Waters man has since been charged with 16 offences, including four counts of possessing dangerous drugs and two counts of supplying dangerous drugs. He'll face court next month. Lachlan Gray reporting.
1: Overseas now, and the upcoming FIFA World Cup may not be the economic bonanza US tourism operators were hoping for. Michael Lynch reports.
5: As the month-long event draws ever closer, skyrocketing ticket prices, weaker than expected hotel bookings, and broader economic uncertainty are raising questions about whether the event will deliver the windfall many cities are hoping for. For international travellers, Washington's immigration agenda has become a significant deterrent, with the American Civil Liberties Union warning that the Trump administration's rising authoritarianism and increasing violence pose a serious risk to all. It says visitors should exercise caution and have an emergency contingency plan in place when travelling to and within the United States. Michael Lynch, Air News.
1: And Virgin Australia has expanded its pet flights to Adelaide as part of a trial run. The first pets in cabin flight will leave Adelaide for Melbourne on June 23rd, with small dogs or cats in pet carriers kept under the seat in front of their owner. The flight started in October between Melbourne and the Gold Coast and Melbourne and the Sunshine Coast, and Virgin says since then nearly 1,500 animals have taken to the skies. This is Air News.
6: At the Esports Desk, hello, I'm Leonie Kay. To NRL, Dolphins star Trey Fuller has signed a contract extension with the club through to the end of 2027. The fullback has made 19 appearances for the Finns since his debut in round 25 of the 2023 season. Fuller says his family influenced his decision to stay in Redcliffe.
7: I've got a missus that's due next month, so just to stick around until she's had baby and just until that stage is over, so the baby stage.
6: The Socceroos have been training as they prepare for Sunday's World Cup opener against Turkey. Former player Alex Tobin is confident the side can get through to the knockout stages.
8: I'm not suggesting perhaps we're going to have runaway victories against any of these oppositions or any games in the World Cup, but we've definitely got a team that can match any of the teams in our group.
6: To AFL and Sydney midfielder Justin McInerney is set for an extended stint on the sidelines after scans revealed a serious hamstring tear. One of the Swans' breakout players this season, McInerney is expected to miss 8 to 10 weeks of football. The Matildas have had a 3-1 win over Mexico at Western Sydney Stadium. Sydney FC has signed MacArthur FC midfielder Jake Holman on a 3-year contract. And the Spurs have hit back in the NBA Finals against the Knicks, winning Game 3 115-111. The Knicks lead the series 2-1. Australian Independent Radio News.

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2: 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When in doubt, get it checked out at the Logan Skin Clinic, 13 Mays Avenue, Logan Central.

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2: I'm Mark Dransfield. A Labor figure has told colleagues not to fear One Nation as the Liberals undertake a listening tour to win over angry voters. Michael Packey has more.
3: Australia's major political parties are struggling to combat the One Nation onslaught as the minor player becomes the nation's most popular political outfit. Labor is asking its supporters to donate up to $27 to help slow One Nation's momentum. But Government Senator Don Farrell is urging colleagues not to panic, arguing populist movements come and go.
4: I don't think Labor has anything to fear.
3: Opposition leader Angus Taylor claims Labor's decision to use its budget to break election promises has damaged voter trust in the two-party system.
5: People are angry. They've had a gutful.
3: New federal Liberal Party president Tony Abbott is planning a listening tour to try and win back disaffected voters and stop the drift to One Nation.
2: An intoxicated driver who hit and killed a boy on Queensland's Gold Coast has pleaded guilty to manslaughter. The 9-year-old boy was riding an e-bike with his father when he was hit by the car at the Robina Town Centre Drive. The court heard Keith Chambers was speeding and under the influence when he crashed into them in a bike lane. Sentencing will be handed down next week. The New South Wales government has announced a preventative health summit to address a rise in chronic conditions. More from Jefferson Shaw.
6: National Health Survey data shows the proportion of people reporting two or more chronic conditions has increased from almost 17% to almost 22% in 10 years. Health Minister Ryan Park says more people with complex conditions are presenting to hospitals as it becomes more challenging to see a GP. He's announced a summit to be held by the end of the year to address chronic conditions before they start. It'll look at a range of factors for preventable diseases, including smoking, vaping, obesity and alcohol, as well as immunisation and physical activity. Jefferson Shaw, State Parliament, Sydney.
2: Aerial shooting of brumbies in the Kosciuszko National Park is resuming after a reported spike in numbers. Dusty Fitzpatrick explains.
7: The latest New South Wales government survey estimates there are between 6,000 and 16,000 wild horses in the park. The government says the figures show the need for culling to meet the legally required population target of 3,000 horses by mid-2027. Premier Chris Minns says they have to act now, and previous on-ground control methods weren't working.
8: It wasn't making any difference, so we had the worst of all worlds. We were conducting the culling but not actually fixing the problem.
7: Liberal MLC Rachel Merton claims the population numbers given by the government don't add up.
9: Are the stallions foaling too?
7: Animal rights advocates and other opponents believe other methods should be explored to address the number of brumbies in the park. Dusty Fitzpatrick, Sydney.
2: In other news, the United Nations has warned the world's oceans are under severe levels of stress due to pollution and large-scale industrial fishing. And in business news, Barbecues Galore will shut 62 stores nationwide with the loss of 500 jobs after a rescue deal collapsed. Finally, to the Australian share market, the All Ords has closed down 31 points at 88.24. One Australian dollar is buying 70.59 US cents. This is AIR News.
0: At the Esports Desk, hello, I'm Leonie Kay. To NRL, Dolphins star Trey Fuller has signed a contract extension with the club through to the end of 2027. The fullback has made 19 appearances for the Finns since his debut in round 25 of the 2023 season. Fuller says his family influenced his decision to stay in Redcliffe.
10: I've got a missus that's due next month, so just to stick around until She's had baby, and just until that stage is over, so the baby stage.
0: The Socceroos have been training as they prepare for Sunday's World Cup opener against Turkey. Former player Alex Tobin is confident the side can get through to the knockout stages.
11: I'm not suggesting perhaps we're going to have runaway victories against any of these oppositions or any games in the World Cup, but we've definitely got a team that can match any of the teams in our group.
0: To AFL and Sydney midfielder Justin McInerney is set for an extended stint on the sidelines after scans revealed a serious hamstring tear. One of the Swans' breakout players this season, McInerney is expected to miss 8 to 10 weeks of football. The Matildas have had a 3-1 win over Mexico at Western Sydney Stadium. Sydney FC has signed MacArthur FC midfielder Jake Holman on a 3-year contract. And the Spurs have hit back in the NBA Finals against the Knicks, winning Game 3 115-111. The Knicks lead the series 2-1. Australian Independent Radio News.

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1: Hi, it's Laurie Lawrence here with my grandchildren, Evie and Harper. Girls, we love having fun in the water, but what do we need to remember first?
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3: Shut the gate.

Skin cancer doesn't discriminate. 2 out of 3 Australians will be diagnosed with some form of skin cancer before they reach 70. 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At our sponsor, Logan Skin Clinic, they believe in 1. 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

There are many reasons children fall behind in their learning. Poverty shouldn't be one of them. 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Please donate now and give them an equal chance to succeed. 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
1: I'm Mark Dransfield. Analysts say business and industrial rooftops are an untapped source of clean energy, with the potential to generate up to 40 gigawatts of electricity. An Institute for Energy Economics and Financial Analysis report makes four recommendations to boost uptake of rooftop solar power. Spokesperson Joanna Bowyer says that includes making it easier to connect solar systems to the grid.
2: We've also recommended incentive schemes or, you know, more comprehensive framework that can address not just residential and utility scale, but also this kind of middle scale. And we've also recommended a first principles review of the economic regulation of electricity distribution networks.
1: Two people have been charged over a shooting in Sydney's southwest, which allegedly targeted the funeral of a slain gangland figure. A 17-year-old boy is accused of firing up to 30 rounds at the Punchbowl Reception Centre on Saturday afternoon. Police will allege he was assisted by a 23-year-old man. Detective Superintendent Jason Box says the venue was originally booked for the wake of Lorenzo Lamalu.
3: This event was cancelled prior to commencing. Those that were to attend the wake were obviously the intended targets of this shooting due to their association with Mr. Lamalu.
1: The leader of the so-called Coconut Cartel was fatally shot in Vietnam last month. Queensland police have charged a man with more than a dozen drug supply and weapons offences as part of Operation Yankee Fuji. Lachlan Gray has details.
4: Last month, officers from the Sunshine Coast District Gang Squad and the Tactical Crime Squad executed a search warrant at an Nambour address where they allegedly located a semi-automatic handgun, multiple rounds of ammunition, methamphetamine and more than $40,000 in cash. Subsequent investigations at a Gold Coast property led to the seizure of a further $30,000, cocaine and commercial quantities of illicit tobacco and vapes. A 36-year-old Burley Waters man has since been charged with 16 offences, including four counts of possessing dangerous drugs and two counts of supplying dangerous drugs. He'll face court next month. Lachlan Gray reporting.
1: Overseas now, and the upcoming FIFA World Cup may not be the economic bonanza US tourism operators were hoping for. Michael Lynch reports.
5: As the month-long event draws ever closer, skyrocketing ticket prices, weaker than expected hotel bookings, and broader economic uncertainty are raising questions about whether the event will deliver the windfall many cities are hoping for. For international travellers, Washington's immigration agenda has become a significant deterrent, with the American Civil Liberties Union warning that the Trump administration's rising authoritarianism and increasing violence pose a serious risk to all. It says visitors should exercise caution and have an emergency contingency plan in place when travelling to and within the United States. Michael Lynch, Air News.
1: And Virgin Australia has expanded its pet flights to Adelaide as part of a trial run. The first pets in cabin flight will leave Adelaide for Melbourne on June 23rd, with small dogs or cats in pet carriers kept under the seat in front of their owner. The flights started in October between Melbourne and the Gold Coast and Melbourne and the Sunshine Coast. And Virgin says since then, nearly 1,500 animals have taken to the skies. This is Air News.
6: At the Esports Desk, hello, I'm Leonie Kay. To NRL, Dolphins star Trey Fuller has signed a contract extension with the club through to the end of 2027. The fullback has made 19 appearances for the Finns since his debut in round 25 of the 2023 season. Fuller says his family influenced his decision to stay in Redcliffe.
7: I've got a missus that's due next month, so just to stick around until she's had baby and just until that stage is over, so the baby stage.
6: The Socceroos have been training as they prepare for Sunday's World Cup opener against Turkey. Former player Alex Tobin is confident the side can get through to the knockout stages.
8: I'm not suggesting perhaps we're going to have runaway victories against any of these oppositions or any games in the World Cup, but we've definitely got a team that can match any of the teams in our group.
6: To AFL, and Sydney midfielder Justin McInerney is set for an extended stint on the sidelines after scans revealed a serious hamstring tear. One of the Swans' breakout players this season, McInerney is expected to miss 8 to 10 weeks of football. The Matildas have had a 3-1 win over Mexico at Western Sydney Stadium. Sydney FC has signed MacArthur FC midfielder Jake Holman on a 3-year contract. And the Spurs have hit back in the NBA Finals against the Knicks, winning Game 3 115-111. The Knicks lead the series 2-1. 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
1: I'm Mark Dransfield. A Labor figure has told colleagues not to fear One Nation as the Liberals undertake a listening tour to win over angry voters. Michael Packey has more.
2: Australia's major political parties are struggling to combat the One Nation onslaught as the minor player becomes the nation's most popular political outfit. Labor is asking its supporters to donate up to $27 to help slow One Nation's momentum. But Government Senator Don Farrell is urging colleagues not to panic, arguing populist movements come and go.
3: I don't think Labor has anything to fear.
2: Opposition leader Angus Taylor claims Labor's decision to use its budget to break election promises has damaged voter trust in the two-party system.
4: People are angry. They've had a gutful.
2: New federal Liberal Party president Tony Abbott is planning a listening tour to try and win back disaffected voters and stop the drift to One Nation.
1: An intoxicated driver who hit and killed a boy on Queensland's Gold Coast has pleaded guilty to manslaughter. The 9-year-old boy was riding an e-bike with his father when he was hit by the car at the Robina Town Centre Drive. The court heard Keith Chambers was speeding and under the influence when he crashed into them in a bike lane. Sentencing will be handed down next week. The New South Wales government has announced a preventative health summit to address a rise in chronic conditions. More from Jefferson Shaw.
5: National Health Survey data shows the proportion of people reporting two or more chronic conditions has increased from almost 17% to almost 22% in 10 years. Health Minister Ryan Park says more people with complex conditions are presenting to hospitals as it becomes more challenging to see a GP. He's announced a summit to be held by the end of the year to address chronic conditions before they start. It'll look at a range of factors for preventable diseases, including smoking, vaping, obesity and alcohol, as well as immunisation and physical activity. Jefferson Shaw, State Parliament, Sydney.
1: Aerial shooting of brumbies in the Kosciuszko National Park is resuming after a reported spike in numbers. Dusty Fitzpatrick explains.
6: The latest New South Wales government survey estimates there are between 6,000 and 16,000 wild horses in the park. The government says the figures show the need for culling to meet the legally required population target of 3,000 horses by mid-2027. Premier Chris Minns says they have to act now, and previous on-ground control methods weren't working.
7: It wasn't making any difference, so we had the worst of all worlds. We were conducting the culling but not actually fixing the problem.
6: Liberal MLC Rachel Merton claims the population numbers given by the government don't add up.
8: Are the stallions foaling too?
6: Animal rights advocates and other opponents believe other methods should be explored to address the number of brumbies in the park. Dusty Fitzpatrick, Sydney.
1: In other news, the United Nations has warned the world's oceans are under severe levels of stress due to pollution and large-scale industrial fishing. And in business news, Barbecues Galore will shut 62 stores nationwide with the loss of 500 jobs after a rescue deal collapsed. Finally, to the Australian share market, the All Ords has closed down 31 points at 88.24. One Australian dollar is buying 70.59 US cents. This is AIR News.
9: At the Air Sports Desk, hello, I'm Leonie Kay. To NRL, Dolphins star Trey Fuller has signed a contract extension with the club through to the end of 2027. The fullback has made 19 appearances for the Finns since his debut in round 25 of the 2023 season. Fuller says his family influenced his decision to stay in Redcliffe.
10: I've got a missus that's due next month, so just to stick around until she's had baby and just until that stage is over, so the baby stage.
9: The Socceroos have been training as they prepare for Sunday's World Cup opener against Turkey. Former player Alex Tobin is confident the side can get through to the knockout stages.
11: I'm not suggesting perhaps we're going to have runaway victories against any of these oppositions or any games in the World Cup, but we've definitely got a team that can match any of the teams in our group.
9: To AFL, and Sydney midfielder Justin McInerney is set for an extended stint on the sidelines after scans revealed a serious hamstring tear. One of the Swans' breakout players this season, McInerney is expected to miss 8 to 10 weeks of football. The Matildas have had a 3-1 win over Mexico at Western Sydney Stadium. Sydney FC has signed MacArthur FC midfielder Jake Holman on a 3-year contract. And the Spurs have hit back in the NBA Finals against the Knicks, winning Game 3 115-111. The Knicks lead the series 2-1. Australian Independent Radio News.

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When it comes to kids' sport, parents have lots of questions. Like, how much will it cost? Will my kid get to play with their friends? How often do you train? And do I have to volunteer? But there's one question every parent should ask. What does the club have in place to make sure my kid's protected? Don't take child safety at your club for granted. Find the important questions at playbytherules.net.au and start to talk.

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1: I'm Mark Dransfield. Analysts say business and industrial rooftops are an untapped source of clean energy with the potential to generate up to 40 gigawatts of electricity. An Institute for Energy Economics and Financial Analysis report makes four recommendations to boost uptake of rooftop solar power. Spokesperson Joanna Bowyer says that includes making it easier to connect solar systems to the grid.
2: We've also recommended incentive schemes or, you know, a more comprehensive framework that can address not just residential and utility scale, but also this kind of middle scale. And we've also recommended a first principles review of the economic regulation of electricity distribution networks.
1: Two people have been charged over a shooting in Sydney's southwest, which allegedly targeted the funeral of a slain gangland figure. A 17-year-old boy is accused of firing up to 30 rounds at the Punchbowl Reception Centre on Saturday afternoon. Police will allege he was assisted by a 23-year-old man. Detective Superintendent Jason Box says the venue was originally booked for the wake of Lorenzo Lamalu.
3: This event was cancelled prior to commencing. Those that were to attend the wake were obviously the intended targets of this shooting due to their association with Mr. Lamalu.
1: The leader of the so-called Coconut Cartel was fatally shot in Vietnam last month. Queensland police have charged a man with more than a dozen drug supply and weapons offences as part of Operation Yankee Fuji. Lachlan Gray has details.
4: Last month, officers from the Sunshine Coast District Gang Squad and the Tactical Crime Squad executed a search warrant at an Nambour address where they allegedly located a semi-automatic handgun, multiple rounds of ammunition, methamphetamine and more than $40,000 in cash. Subsequent investigations at a Gold Coast property led to the seizure of a further $30,000, cocaine and commercial quantities of illicit tobacco and vapes. A 36-year-old Burley Waters man has since been charged with 16 offences, including four counts of possessing dangerous drugs and two counts of supplying dangerous drugs. He'll face court next month. Lachlan Gray reporting.
1: Overseas now, and the upcoming FIFA World Cup may not be the economic bonanza US tourism operators were hoping for. Michael Lynch reports.
5: As the month-long event draws ever closer, skyrocketing ticket prices, weaker than expected hotel bookings, and broader economic uncertainty are raising questions about whether the event will deliver the windfall many cities are hoping for. For international travellers, Washington's immigration agenda has become a significant deterrent, with the American Civil Liberties Union warning that the Trump administration's rising authoritarianism and increasing violence pose a serious risk to all. It says visitors should exercise caution and have an emergency contingency plan in place when travelling to and within the United States. Michael Lynch, Air News.
1: And Virgin Australia has expanded its pet flights to Adelaide as part of a trial run. The first pets in cabin flight will leave Adelaide for Melbourne on June 23rd, with small dogs or cats in pet carriers kept under the seat in front of their owner. The flights started in October between Melbourne and the Gold Coast and Melbourne and the Sunshine Coast, and Virgin says since then nearly 1,500 animals have taken to the skies. This is Air News.
6: At the Esports Desk, hello, I'm Leonie Kay. To NRL, Dolphins star Trey Fuller has signed a contract extension with the club through to the end of 2027. The fullback has made 19 appearances for the Finns since his debut in round 25 of the 2023 season. Fuller says his family influenced his decision to stay in Redcliffe.
7: I've got a missus that's due next month, so just to stick around until she's had baby and just until that stage is over, so the baby stage.
6: The Socceroos have been training as they prepare for Sunday's World Cup opener against Turkey. Former player Alex Tobin is confident the side can get through to the knockout stages.
8: I'm not suggesting perhaps we're going to have runaway victories against any of these oppositions or any games in the World Cup, but we've definitely got a team that can match any of the teams in our group.
6: To AFL, and Sydney midfielder Justin McInerney is set for an extended stint on the sidelines after scans revealed a serious hamstring tear. One of the Swans' breakout players this season, McInerney is expected to miss 8 to 10 weeks of football. The Matildas have had a 3-1 win over Mexico at Western Sydney Stadium. Sydney FC has signed MacArthur FC midfielder Jake Holman on a 3-year contract. And the Spurs have hit back in the NBA Finals against the Knicks, winning Game 3 115-111. The Knicks lead the series 2-1. Australian Independent Radio News.

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8: Good morning, I'm Lee Harrison. A Labor stalwart has told colleagues not to fear One Nation as the Liberals undertake a listening tour to win over angry voters. Michael Packey reports.
9: Australia's major political parties are struggling to combat the One Nation onslaught as the minor player becomes the nation's most popular political outfit. Labor is asking its supporters to donate up to $27 to help slow One Nation's momentum. But government Senator Don Farrell is urging colleagues not to panic, arguing populist movements come and go.
10: I don't think Labor has anything to fear.
9: Opposition leader Angus Taylor claims Labor's decision to use its budget to break election promises has damaged voter trust in the two-party system.
11: People are angry. They've had a gutful.
9: New federal Liberal Party president Tony Abbott is planning a listening tour to try and win back disaffected voters and stop the drift to One Nation. Michael Packey reporting.
8: An inquiry into the federal government's proposed overhaul of the National Disability Insurance Scheme is underway. More than 4,000 submissions have been received. Participants are concerned up to 300,000 people will be kicked off the scheme or prevented from accessing it. The opposition's Melissa McIntosh says the government needs to show exactly how it plans to make its savings.
12: We do want this to be sustainable in the future. The government promised they would reduce growth by 10%, then 8%, 5%, now it's 2%. So if you're getting to 2%, show us some modelling, show us how you're going to get there, and then they'll have our support.
8: Police expect to make more arrests over a shooting which targeted a gang leader's funeral in Sydney's southwest. A 17-year-old boy is accused of shooting up a punch bowl reception centre on Saturday afternoon when the venue had originally been booked to host the wake of Coconut Cartel boss Lorenzo Lamalu. A 23-year-old man has been charged with assisting the teenager. Detective Superintendent Jason Box says footage of the incident posted online shows a total disregard for public safety.
13: They were laughing throughout. Close to 30 rounds were shot in this premises. They had no indication if it was occupied or not. It was the great investigative work by Task Force Falcon detectives that led to the arrest of these two persons. And there are still more to be arrested for this offence.
8: The spotlight is on police, paramedics and other frontline workers today as part of National Thank a First Responder Day. Mick Willing from support group Fortum Australia says first responders are repeatedly exposed to traumatic situations most Australians will never witness.
14: The last year has been extremely busy for first responders across the nation. It's placed unprecedented pressure on our emergency services. And in 2025 alone, there were more than 14 million 000 calls that were made.
8: And hundreds of Aussies will lose their jobs over the next month as troubled retailer Barbecues Galore collapses. More than 60 company-owned stores across the country will close down from as early as next week. The company went into liquidation in February. This is Air News. Blues 5/8 Mitchell Moses is dismissing concerns over his dodgy hamstring after being selected for Origin 2. The Eels captain hasn't played for almost a month due to the injury suffered in the lead-up to Game 1. Moses says he's confident of taking his place at the MCG next Wednesday night.
15: Yeah, it's feeling good. So, done a fair bit of running over the last few weeks, I guess. So, I'm excited to be back here. And boys done a good job Game 1, so look to do a job Game 2.
8: David Cantilla, the first Indigenous player at elite level in South Australia, has been honoured almost 50 years after his death at the AFL's Hall of Fame night. Tim Evans, John Worsfold, Dustin Fletcher and former umpire Hayden Kennedy have also been inducted, as well as Brownlow medalist Gary Ablett Jr.
2: I can still remember the first day walking in and I couldn't look at people in the eyes. I walked around shaking hands and, you know, seeing some of the players that I'd grown up watching that had played a lot of football with Dad, that, you know, was something that just didn't seem real to me.
8: And Bangladesh has won a rain-affected one-day international against the Aussies in Dhaka. The home side set a target of 6 for 284. The Aussies had scored 9 for 191 in reply until play was abandoned. Australian Independent Radio News.
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19: Good morning, everybody. Checking all things traffic pushing into Wednesday. There is some northbound delay on the M1 already off Bryant's Road to Slacks Creek. The Gateway as well with a crash near Mackenzie. Delays backing up down towards Currabee. Bow Desert Road, a little bit of a northbound hold-up. Logan Lee Road and Kingston Road starting to build, so just keep an eye on that too. Need a tyre or wheel upgrade for your vehicle? Only one place to go, and that's sponsor Keith Four Wheels, 11 Smallwood Street, Underwood. Phone 3841 6244. Keith Four Wheels, they'll keep you moving. It's Luca Moore. Go traffic in 30 minutes.
20: 23 degrees, the expected top in the city today. We currently have 15 degrees. It's going to be a partly cloudy day. A bit of fog about as well this morning. A high chance of showers most likely late this morning and into the afternoon. There is no fire danger rating. However, there's some protection recommended between 10 and 1:30 today.
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0: Good morning. Welcome to hour number one of our Hump Day Breakfast for Logan Cities 101. Peter Carey with you to until 9 o'clock this morning. Great to have your company. Coming up very, very shortly, we'll give you a rundown of what's happening with the Battle of the Stars for today. Of course, we have a new theme this week. It's all about having a kiss. So we had a very interesting get up and go with the kissing yesterday. See what happens very, very shortly on the program. Plus, right about 6:30 this morning, Lee joins us
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0: Peter Frampton with his wow, wow, wow, wow, wow machine, waking you up on this hump day Wednesday. And a very good morning to our early risers today. Hello there, Sharon. Good morning, Brenda. Hello, Cheryl Ann. Morning, Anthony and Karen. Hope that you have a great day. And we'll be telling you about the Battle of the Stars here in Logan City's 101 this morning. It's coming up very, very shortly. And don't forget, we take you to the newsroom with Lee at 6:30 for the latest headlines too.
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0: We're going to continue our theme this week. Yes. It's all about having a kiss. So we went through the library and pulled out all these lovely songs about kissing. And this morning we have a battle between Calvin Harris, who has Dua Lipa on his side, and Faith Hill. So first of all, here's Calvin and Dua, and they've got one kiss.

So is it this kiss or is it one kiss? That's the $65,000 question. Simply go to the Facebook page and let me know which of the kisses you'd like to hear, and we'll give it a spin at about 10 to 8 this morning.

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3: Air News headlines, I'm Lee Harrison. Making news today, the US president's accusing Iran of shooting down an American helicopter over the Strait of Hormuz. Two crew members were rescued and are believed to be uninjured after their Apache crashed. Police in Belfast are calling for calm as protesters gather following a violent attack on a man described as an attempted beheading. Graphic footage shows a man brandishing a knife over the injured victim before onlookers went to help. Unions maintain restaurant and cafe owners should easily be able to afford the minimum wage increase. The hospitality sector argues the pay rise is one of several new costs, forcing them to hike menu prices. And Jetstar is the latest airline to lock in flights into and out of Western Sydney Airport. The budget airline will open to passengers on October 25 for flights to the Gold Coast, Brisbane and Melbourne. In air sport, David Cantilla, the first Indigenous player at elite level in South Australia,

0: Australia has been honoured almost 50 years after his death at the AFL's Hall of Fame night. And Blues 5'8 Mitchell Moses is dismissing concerns over his dodgy hamstring after being selected for Origin 2. The Eels captain hasn't played for almost a month due to the injury suffered in the lead-up to Game 1. These stories and more today. This is Air News.
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3: G'day everybody, have a look at all things traffic pushing into Wednesday. Still looks like building from Tanimera to Slacks Creek, the M1, the Logan Motorway yet to really build. Just start to see those normal hold-ups northbound on both the Mount Lindsay Highway and Bow Desert Road. Off Waterford Tambourine Road, some holdups on Narang and Albert Street up towards Kingston Road, so just keep an eye on that. The Gateway Light holdups north of 8 Mile Plains to look out for. Need a tyre or wheel upgrade for your vehicle? 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Keith Four Wheels, they'll keep you moving. It's Luca Moore. Go traffic in 30 minutes.
4: We're expecting a maximum temperature of 23 degrees today. It's currently 15 degrees. Chance of a bit of fog out and about today, but those showers coming along late this morning and into the afternoon, and a quick peak tomorrow. More showers, 13 to 22 degrees.

0: post last night. I must have 16,842 apps on my phone to tell me about things that are happening in space, and I didn't even get an inkling of this thing going up and over around about 7 o'clock last night, which is a very, very big shame. But anyway, if you did see it, oh, congratulations to you. Mind you, I think some of us had the odd shower during the evening, so we may not have seen it. But if you did, congratulations, you saw one of the greatest sights you can see in the sky.
1: Community Action.
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All right, then. I was just having a read of Donna's comment on our Facebook page this morning. Donna, I don't think there's a limit to how many little kisses you can have first thing in the morning. But anyway, that's just between you, me, and Harvey. All right, then. We're having a theme this week all about having a kiss. And this morning we have Calvin Harris and Duo Lipa.

Did I say duo? I meant Dua Lipa and Calvin Harris. And this morning, with our Kiss theme, they're up against This Kiss from Faith Hill.

Is it this kiss, or was it that kiss, or was it just one kiss? It started with a kiss. All right, it's 10 to 7. All you have to do this morning, simply go to our Facebook page and let me know whether or not you'd like to hear Calvin and Dewar or Faith Hill this morning. And the song with the most kisses we'll play in about 60 minutes from now.

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1: Good morning, I'm Lee Harrison. The US president is accusing Iran of shooting down an American helicopter over the Strait of Hormuz. Two crew members were rescued and are believed to be uninjured after their Apache crashed. Donald Trump has taken to social media to warn, out of necessity, the United States must respond to the attack, although it's unclear at this stage what the response will be. Unions maintain restaurant and cafe owners should easily be able to afford the minimum wage increase. The hospitality sector argues the pay rise is one of several new costs, forcing them to hike menu prices. The other expenses include paying superannuation on the same day as wages and no longer being able to pass card surcharges onto customers. ACTU Secretary Sally McManus claims most businesses will have no issues absorbing the pay bump.
2: For a four-hour shift, someone on the minimum wage, it would cost the owner an extra $6. So for any genuine small business, it's actually a small amount to pay in terms of an increase in wages.
1: An inquiry into the proposed overhaul of the National Disability Insurance Scheme is underway after receiving 4,000 submissions. The federal government argues the scheme is becoming increasingly unaffordable and is in need of change. It could see up to 300,000 people either kicked off the NDIS or prevented from being able to access the program altogether. The man who designed the HECS debt scheme says how much a student pays should be linked to future earning capacity. Gabrielle Hodson explains.
3: 5 years after a rehash of the Higher Education Contribution Scheme, the cost of a regular three-year arts degree has more than doubled to $52,000. At the same time, teaching, mathematics and nursing degrees have dropped. Now, the man who designed the scheme in the 1980s has told the Financial Review it should return to being linked to the potential income students are expected to earn over their lifetime. ANU's Bruce Chapman says setting prices to influence student choice doesn't work. He says HECS should be reset in a way that puts the prices of the cheapest and costliest courses closer together, but doesn't affect taxpayers. Gabriel Hodson reporting.
1: And NASA has announced the four American men who will be on its Artemis 3 mission to the moon late next year. The European Space Agency is playing a large role in the mission, with an Italian among the crew.
4: Now on to our pilot, two-time flyer, ESA astronaut, the first Italian space station commander, an Italian Air Force colonel and test pilot, Luca Parmitano.
1: In other news, police in Belfast are calling for calm as protesters gather following a violent attack on a man described as an attempted beheading. And a man in Indonesia has been charged with murdering his mother-in-law, accused of using a poisoned chicken satay. This is Air News. A Collingwood defender has learnt his fate for a neck-breaking tackle. Jordan Tunbridge reports.
5: Billy Frampton has been handed a three-week suspension by the match review officer. The Collingwood defender is charged with rough conduct during Monday's loss to Melbourne. His sickening tackle on former teammate Brody Majacek was graded as careless, severe and high. Majacek was carted off the field and underwent surgery for a neck fracture, but is now up and walking again. Jordan Tunbridge, Melbourne.
1: Reece Walsh is licking his lips at the prospect of carving up the Blues with Kalyn Ponga. The two star fullbacks are set to combine for Queensland in Game 2 of State of Origin after Billy Slater recalled the Bronco for a bench role. Walsh says he's excited to join forces.
6: I feel like us together would, you know, be pretty cool. I think, you know, it'd be pretty scary, to be honest. But, you know, I know he works hard and you know, I want to do the same thing, work hard and you know, earn that opportunity, I guess.
1: Rinki Hijikata is through to the next round of the Stuttgart Open after beating German Tom Gentz 6-7, 7-6, 6-3. Fellow Aussies James Duckworth and Dick Kyrgios are also through. And in the NBA Finals, the Spurs have beaten the Knicks on the road in Game 3 and now trail the series 2-1. Australian Independent Radio News.
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10: G'day everybody, checking all things traffic in the Logan area so far this morning. The Eightways run northbound certainly extending with problems from as far south as Currabee up towards Carindale at the moment. Also on the M1, a reported accident just up near Upper Mount Gravatt. Delays are building heavily from 8 Mile Plains onwards, and normal holdups from Logan Home and Logan Motorway through to Slacks Creek on that northbound run. Kingston Road looks a little built up off Albert Street this morning. The Logan Motorway builds through Parkinson westbound. Still something to keep an eye on. Need a tyre or wheel upgrade for your vehicle? Only one place to go, and that's sponsor Keith Four Wheels, 11 Smallwood Street, Underwood. Phone 3841 6244. Keith Four Wheels, they'll keep you moving. It's Luke Moore. Go traffic in 30 minutes.
11: We expecting a top today of 23 degrees, 15 in town at the moment, and be careful of the foggy patches out and about in our listening area today. Those showers, by the way, we're back late morning and into the afternoon as well. And with that fog, remember to take it very easy around the school zones. 40Ks have kicked in now. Sometimes it's about getting

sense, it's about getting you through the day. It's so hard and I've been broken down. But mostly, it's about feeling good. Your favorite songs are right here. One,

As they say in the classics, it is what it is. Or words to that effect. That's Celine Dion here at Logan City's 101. I'm Peter Carey. Good to have your company on this Hump Day Wednesday. This hour, of course, we announce the winner around about 45, 50 minutes from now of our Battle of the Stars. Calvin Harris and Dua Lipa up against This Kiss from Faith Hill. And coming up at 7:30 this morning, we'll have the latest Queensland news with Lee from the newsroom.

0: There we have the Manhattan Transfer and their hit from a few years ago now, Operator. And before that, the wonderful Celine Dion. It's Hump Day Wednesday. And we'll have a look at the Battle of the Stars if you're a 7 o'clock riser. Of course, we continue with our theme this week called Kiss. We've got two kissable songs coming up shortly.
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8: 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Yeah.

And the Kiss battle continues once again today between Calvin Harris and Dua Lipa. Dua Lipa and Faith Hill. Here's Calvin and Dua, first of all. One kiss.

So there's Calvin and Dewar with their One Kiss. And in the B corner, we have This Kiss from Faith Hill.

So would you like this kiss, or would you like one kiss this morning? Oh, dearie me. So just simply go to the Facebook page and let me know which kiss you would like to hear, and we'll give that song a spin, the one with the most kisses, at 7:50 this morning.

There we go with the ABC here on Logan Cities 101, 22 minutes after 7. Queensland News coming up very, very shortly. In the meantime, here's Katy Perry. Roar away on a Wednesday.

There we have Katy Perry, as said earlier, we roar our way on this Hub Day Wednesday. We're going to take you to the newsroom very shortly. Lee's standing by with all the very latest in Queensland News for you this morning.

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1: This is Air News Queensland. I'm Lee Harrison. Brisbane is set to have taller unit towers and fewer car parks as the city looks to increase its housing supply. Changes to building heights will impact low to medium density zones, while minimum block sizes have also been reduced from 260 square metres to 220. The move is estimated to create 6,000 more homes by 2032. Meanwhile, the state government has sought private sector involvement to help redevelop a tired part of Brisbane in time for the Olympics. Steve Barker has more.
2: A developer has put forward a plan to transform an industrial site on Brisbane's riverfront into a 400-room hotel, an apartment tower, as well as a precinct for the Olympic Games. Stockwell has purchased Lactalis Australia's Parmalat milk processing plant in South Brisbane, which is set to close in September. The site on Montague Road is near the Visi Glass Factory, which could contain thousands of high-rise homes. Stockwell Managing Director and former Olympic swimmer Mark Stockwell says it's a one-in-a-100-year opportunity for a mixed-use development. He expects completion of the 5-hectare site to take up to 15 years. However, his focus is on creating a world-class precinct on part of it for the 2032 Olympic and Paralympic Games. Steve Barker, Air News.
1: New research reveals male construction workers in Queensland are at almost double the risk of suicide compared to other industries. Workplace bullying, financial stress, and pressure to meet project deadlines are the main driving factors. The Professional Builder Chief Executive, Marty Amos, says the findings are a real concern.
3: Having a workplace that is endemic throughout the industry that is not great in terms of bullying, psychological stress, tension, and quite often workers not feeling supported leads to more younger people leaving the industry rather than staying on when we need more tradespeople and more builders.
1: Carers are sharpening their search efforts to recover a 2-year-old Tasmanian devil on the loose in a leafy Gold Coast suburb. With more on that story, Peter Jones.
4: The devil named Mary

0: Mary has been missing for a week after breaching her enclosure by making an abnormally large leap last Tuesday, according to Paradise Country Wildlife Park staff. Sniffer dogs and thermal drone technology have been brought in to help pinpoint her location. A breakthrough came on Sunday night when Mary was spotted on a home security camera system about 2 kilometres from the park. The ABC says the sighting has helped carers to triangulate a search area that backs onto the Saltwater Creek Reserve, with humane traps placed nearby in anticipation of Mary's movements. Peter Jones, Air News.
1: To sport now, and Rhys Walsh says he's happy to play wherever Queensland need him ahead of Origin 2 next week. The out-of-form Broncos fullback has been recalled to the Maroons' bench for next week's battle in Melbourne. Walsh joking he'll pack down at front row if coach Billy Slater asks him to.
2: Obviously, you know, preparing myself but also preparing the boys, and if I get an opportunity to go out there and do a job in whatever position it might be, then I'll do it.
1: A pair of 17-year-olds from the country have stolen the show on night two of the Australian swimming trials. Sienna Toohey won the women's 100-metre breaststroke, while Henry Allen took out the 100-metre backstroke. This is Air News Queensland.
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6: G'day everybody, checking all things traffic this morning in the Logan area. Building up still northbound the M1 from Logan Home to Slacks Creek. The gateway's delays extending south of Compton Road up towards Carindale. Still a lot of trouble there. And Beaudesert Road still heavy as well northbound. Still some troubles Kingston Road up through Logan Lee out of Waterford. Looks pretty good, the Logan motorway, for the most part. Just a bit of a hold-up through Parkinson. 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Phone 3841 6244. Keith Four Wheels, they'll keep you moving. It's Luca Moore. Go traffic in 30 minutes.
7: And remember, take it nice and easy. A bit of fog out there this morning, and 70 around the, I beg your pardon, 40 around all the school zones. 15 degrees in town at the moment, but the Bureau tells us more like 17 at the present. And those showers coming back again late morning and into the afternoon. 23 the expected top, 15 degrees right now. 16.

0: Little Amy Shark this morning, and Sway My Way. And that's a pretty good segue into our little reminder that we'll be counting up the votes for our Battle of the Stars this morning between Calvin and Dewar with One Kiss and This Kiss from Faith Hill. So we've got a few moments up your sleeve to go to the Facebook page and let me know which of the two you'd like to hear, and we'll give the winner a spin very shortly.
1: Community Action.
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1: Well, Calvin and Dewar were in the battle for about the first 8.5 minutes of breakfast this morning, and Faith Hill and her fans just simply ran away with the story this morning. So without further ado, the winner of our battle this morning, this kiss from Faith Hill.

of the Hump Day Battle of the Stars today with Faith Hill. We'll have another battle tomorrow as we continue this week our theme about kissing right here on Logan Cities 101. Thanks for joining us for the battle today.

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1: Good morning, I'm Lee Harrison. Donald Trump is vowing swift retaliation after Iran shot down an American helicopter in the Strait of Hormuz. Two pilots have been rescued and escaped uninjured after the Apache helicopter crashed. National security expert Glenn Ignazio says the response may be guided by what investigations show actually caused the crash.
2: In the cockpit, we have a lot of sensors that'll tell you if an infrared missile or radar missile is coming at you. So the idea that a drone hit, it is very interesting how this played out. So that, I think, is going to have also an impact on how President Trump decides on responding.
1: Police in Northern Ireland have charged a Sudanese man after a stabbing in Belfast left another man fighting for life. The attack is being described as an attempted beheading. Bins and a bus have been set alight as protesters rally in parts of Belfast following the incident. Authorities are calling for calm. Back home, a study's found the ongoing cost of living crunch is forcing a shift in the lives of everyday Australians. National research by Insights Exchange shows just 9% of people aged 18 to 29 are saving for a house deposit. Chief Executive Nicola Quayle says people are making decisions based on the assumption financial hardship is a part of everyday life.
3: A third of 18 to 29-year-olds still living with their parents, and two-thirds of parents, so 63%, are financially supporting their adult children.
1: Police have laid charges over a home invasion in Sydney's west, which has left a man injured. Dusty Fitzpatrick reports.
4: Emergency services were called to Merrylands Road at Greystanes to reports of a break-in. On arrival, they were told a man had entered a property and assaulted another man who was inside at the time. Paramedics attended the scene and treated the 23-year-old for minor injuries. Another 23-year-old man was arrested at the scene and has now been charged over the incident. He's been refused bail and is due in court today. Anyone with information is being urged to come forward. Dusty Fitzpatrick, Sydney.
1: Police are hunting arsonists over a suspicious factory fire in Melbourne southeast. With more on that story, Kiara Parker.
5: Fire ripped through a car paint business in Carrum Downs at around 2 o'clock this morning. No one was inside the premises on Brett Drive at the time. Police say three offenders fled the scene in a dark coloured Jeep utility. They're urging anyone with information or vision to contact Crime Stoppers. Investigations are also underway into the cause of a factory fire at Campbellfield at about 11:30 last night, where more than 70 firefighters battled the blaze. Kiara Parker, Melbourne.
1: Australians are encouraged to go beyond saying thank you this Thank a First Responder Day. The national campaign highlights mental health challenges faced by emergency service personnel and their families. Firefighter and ambassador Brett Johnson says the recognition is important.
6: It recognises people who do make that sacrifice out of their own goodwill or their own occupation or their own drive. But it's nice to see the community be able to be involved in thanking people.
1: This is Air News. Gary Ablett Jr. headlines this year's class of AFL Hall of Fame inductees. Eddie Summerfield reports.
7: Two Brownlow medals, two premierships, many would argue the greatest to ever kick a Sharon. Gary Ablett Jr., one of six inducted to the Australian Football Hall of Fame, paying tribute to dad Gary Sr.
8: I can still remember being a kid watching you play football and thinking, when I grow up, I want to be just like you.
7: Also inducted on Australian football's most prestigious night, Sandful star David Cantilla, Port Adelaide goal-kicking machine Tim Evans, five-time grand final umpire Hayden Kennedy, arguably the most significant figure in West Coast history John Worsfold, and Essendon premiership defender Dustin Fletcher, nonchalant about his 400 games.
9: In a way, treat it just like local footy, that you go in, you train hard, you do your best, and you leave.
7: The night also saw West Australian football great Bill Walker elevated to legend status. Eddie Summerfield, Melbourne.
1: To rugby league, and Hugo Savala will move to the halves for the Roosters in Friday night's clash with the Dolphins, covering for Maroons fullback Sam Walker. Cody Ramsey will line up at fullback in place of James Tedesco. And Matilda's star Caitlin Ford has capped off her 150th appearance with a late goal in a 3-1 win over Mexico. Australian Independent Radio News.
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13: G'day everybody, checking all things traffic this morning in the Logan area, and still with some hold-ups, Boaters Road northbound and the Mount Lindsay Highway. The M1 should start to calm down, but at the moment north of Tanimera still some delays through to Slacks Creek, the Gateway as well, with some earlier northbound delays extending from Stretton to Wishart. Hopefully that starts to ease in the coming minutes. Kingston Road still something to keep in mind with some hold-ups continuing. Need a tyre or wheel upgrade for your vehicle? Only one place to go, and that's sponsor Keith Four Wheels, 11 Smallwood Street, Underwood. Phone 3841 6244. Keith Four Wheels, they'll keep you moving. It's Lucamore. Go traffic in 30 minutes.

Welcome to the third and final hour of our Hump Day Brekkie here on Logan Cities 101. Peter Carey with you up until 9 o'clock this morning. Then your old mate Bluey joins you on the other side of the 9 o'clock news. Still to come this morning, we'll be having a look at celebrities who are celebrating their birthdays on this 10th day of June. Also, some of the events that happened on this date in history. And at 8:30, we'll be back to join Lee in the newsroom with the latest Queensland news.

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And if the 10th day of June happens to be your very special day, from all the crew here at Logan Cities 101, we hope that you have yourself a fantastic day today. You're celebrating with some very, very famous people. I know I say that every week, every day, but by golly, today is no exception. Paula Stafford. Remember Paula Stafford? Apart from passing away at the age of 102 in 2022, the Gold Coast fashion designer was very much responsible for launching the bikini on the Gold Coast back in the 50s. Today would have been the birth date of Prince Philip Mountbatten, who was born on the island of Corfu in 1921, died at the age of 99 in just a couple of years ago. Frances Gumm would have been celebrating her birthday today. Judy Garland was born in Grand Rapids, Minnesota, you know, back in 1922. She passed away at the age of 47 in 1969. The English model and actress Elizabeth Hurley, best known from being part of in the Man of Mystery, Oh Behave. She's blowing out, 61 candles today. Tony Mundine, the father of Anthony Mundine, is blowing out 75 candles. And Maxie Priest was born in London, England. The English reggae singer had a couple of hits over the years. Close to You back in 1990. And back in, 1988, he had a hit with this.

Just a little reminder that I'm with you till nine. Then your old mate Bluey is getting set in Studio A to keep you company for a couple of hours on your hump day Wednesday morning. So I hope you'll stay with Bluey. And don't forget the guru coming in about 9:30 today.

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1: This is ANU's Queensland. I'm Lee Harrison. Brisbane is set to have taller unit towers and fewer car parks as the city looks to increase its housing supply. Changes to building heights will impact low to medium density zones, while minimum block sizes have also been reduced from 260 square metres to 220. The move is estimated to create 6,000 more homes by 2032. Meanwhile, the state government has sought private sector involvement to help redevelop a tired part of Brisbane in time for the Olympics. Steve Barker has more.
2: A developer has put forward a plan to transform an industrial site on Brisbane's riverfront into a 400-room hotel, an apartment tower, as well as a precinct for the Olympic Games. Stockwell has purchased Lactalis Australia's Parmalat milk processing plant in South Brisbane, which is set to close in September. The site on Montagu Road is near the Visi Glass Factory, which could contain thousands of high-rise homes. Stockwell Managing Director and former Olympic swimmer Mark Stockwell says it's a one-in-a-100-year opportunity for a mixed-use development. He expects completion of the 5-hectare site to take up to 15 years. However, his focus is on creating a world-class precinct on part of it for the 2032 Olympic and Paralympic Games. Steve Barker, Air News.
1: New research reveals male construction workers in Queensland are at almost double the risk of suicide compared to other industries. Workplace bullying, financial stress, and pressure to meet project deadlines are the main driving factors. The Professional Builder Chief Executive, Marty Amos, says the findings are a real concern.
3: Having a workplace that is endemic throughout the industry that is not great in terms of bullying, psychological stress, tension, and quite often workers not feeling supported leads to more younger people leaving the industry rather than staying on when we need more tradespeople and more builders.
1: Carers are sharpening their search efforts to recover a 2-year-old Tasmanian devil on the loose in a leafy Gold Coast suburb. With more on that story, Peter Jones.
4: The devil named Mary has been missing for a week after breaching her enclosure by making an abnormally large leap last Tuesday, according to Paradise Country Wildlife Park staff. Sniffer dogs and thermal drone technology have been brought in to help pinpoint her location. A breakthrough came on Sunday night when Mary was spotted on a home security camera system about 2 kilometres from the park. The ABC says the sighting has helped carers to triangulate a search area that backs onto the saltwater Creek Reserve, with humane traps placed nearby in anticipation of Mary's movements. Peter Jones, Air News.
1: To sport now, and Reece Walsh says he's happy to play wherever Queensland need him ahead of Origin 2 next week. The out-of-form Broncos

0: Broncos fullback has been recalled to the Maroons bench for next week's battle in Melbourne. Whilst joking, he'll pack down at front row if coach Billy Slater asks him to.
1: Obviously, you know, preparing myself, but also preparing the boys. And if I get an opportunity to go out there and do a job in whatever position it might be, then I'll do it.
0: A pair of 17-year-olds from the country have stolen the show on night two of the Australian swimming trials. Sienna Toohey won the women's 100-metre breaststroke, while Henry Allen took out the 100-metre backstroke. This is Air News Queensland.
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4: G'day everybody, checking all things traffic this morning in the Logan area. Still some slight hold-ups on the gateway northbound between Compton Road and Carindale. It's only very light. The M1 similar with earlier heavy movement from as far south as Ormo up through Logan Home and then through Slacks Creek. There was some previous delay. Still looks busy on Narang and Albert Street coming up out of Waterford, and looks like the Mount Lindsay Highway and Boaters Road starting to calm down, but still with hold-ups. Need a tyre or wheel upgrade for your vehicle? Only one place to go, and that's sponsor Keith Four Wheels, 11 Smallwood Street, Underwood. Phone 3841 6244. Keith Four Wheels, they'll keep you moving. It's Luca Moore, go traffic later on.
5: It's 16 degrees. Good to see that fog beginning to lift in some of the areas. 23 degrees to forecast top today. High chance of showers, most likely, late this morning and into the afternoon. And even though there's no fire danger rating, sun protection recommended between 10 and 1:30 this afternoon.

0: 17 minutes to 9 on Logan City's 101. Phil Collins with not one but two hearts. And Peter Sarstedt, prior to that, with Where Do You Go To, My Lovely? We've got the latest news coming up at 9, then your old mate Bluey between 9 and midday today.
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10: We shall fight on the beaches. 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
0: Today's Wednesday, the 10th day of June. Did you know that AA, Alcoholics Anonymous, was founded in Ohio by Bill Wilson and Dr. Robert Smith? They were both alcoholics back in 1935. And did you know, now, if you've been on a cruise ship and you've ever seen this sign that says, meeting friends of Bill W., well, even on cruise ships, AA still meet. So there you go. The ballpoint pen was patented on this date back in 1943 by Lazio and George Biro from Hungary. In 1958, the King recorded A Fool Such As I. The Rolling Stones began recording It's All Over Now at the Chess Studios in Chicago in 1964. Ray Charles, the singer, songwriter and musician, passed away on this date at the age of 73 in 2004. Neighbours, the final episode, was filmed in 2022, and it was on this date in 1966. That John Paul George and the drummer went into the studios and recorded this. Hey.

Enjoy the next couple of hours with your old mate Bluey, and I hope that you and I can share a little bit of time tomorrow, Thursday, for Bricky. And don't forget, we'll be back with another Battle of the Stars tomorrow as we continue our theme, having a little kiss every now and then. Have a good day.

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1: Good morning, I'm Lee Harrison. The United States Central Command says it's begun firing self-defense strikes against Iran after the downing of a US Army helicopter. Reid Butler reports.
2: The two rescued and they're safe, but this has pushed the already fragile situation in the Middle East to the brink. Only yesterday, Donald Trump was saying he was just 2 days away from a powerful deal to end the war with Iran. Now, there's the threat of more military action. He wrote on social media, "The Iranians shot down one of our highly sophisticated Apache helicopters. The United States must, of necessity, respond to this attack." Now, we know it was an Iranian drone that brought down the chopper. It is unclear whether this was deliberate or not. Reid Butler, Los Angeles.
1: A government scheme aimed at improving support for regional communities amid the green energy transition is struggling to get off the ground. The Financial Review reports only a handful of companies have signed up to the federal government's voluntary developer rating scheme. Business believes the federal government's proposed cuts to the NDIS will erode future private investment in health and disability. Gabriel Hodson explains.
3: In a parliamentary inquiry submission, the Business Council of Australia says it's broadly supportive of curbing the runaway costs of the National Disability Insurance Scheme, but it has concerns about the speed and breadth of the reforms. As the Financial Review reports, it could inadvertently limit private sector participation. They also fear specialised allied health, capacity building and home living providers may struggle to meet the requirements and complexity of meeting NDIS registration. Gabriel Hodson reporting.
1: Victoria's opposition leader Jess Wilson is refusing to form a coalition with Pauline Hanson's One Nation as November's state election draws closer. Liberal Party President Tony Abbott and opposition leader Angus Taylor have endorsed the coalition, swapping preferences with One Nation as the party's popularity surges. But Ms. Wilson won't do the same.
4: There's no deal. I'm not in the business of writing blank checks. I'm in the business of running my own race and running to form majority government.
1: There are running battles on the streets of Belfast after a Sudanese asylum seeker tried to behead a man. Gavin Gray reports.
5: Black smoke is rising above the city of Belfast in Northern Ireland as cars and a bus have been set alight and projectiles have been thrown at police following a brutal knife attack earlier. A 30-year-old man who's reported to be a Sudanese has been charged with attempted murder following a knife attack in the north of the city. A man in his 40s remains in hospital with serious injuries to his eyes, neck and back after the attack. Video circulated online shows a number of people, including one wielding a stick, confront the apparent attacker until police officers arrive. The leaders of Northern Ireland's main parties have issued a statement to say they were united in their condemnation of the horrific incident and urged calm.
1: In other news, a study's found the ongoing cost of living crunch is forcing a shift in the lives of everyday Australians. And Australians are encouraged to go beyond saying thank you this Thank a First Responder Day. The national campaign highlights mental health challenges faced by emergency service personnel and their families. This is Air News. Blues 5/8 Mitchell Moses is dismissing concerns over his dodgy hamstring after being selected for Origin 2. The Eels captain hasn't played for almost a month due to the injury suffered in the lead-up to Game 1. Moses says he's confident of taking his place at the MCG next Wednesday night.
6: Yeah, it's feeling good. So, done a fair bit of running over the last few weeks, I guess. So, I'm excited to be back here. And boys done a good job game one, so look to do a job game two.
1: David Cantilla, the first Indigenous player at elite level in South Australia, has been honoured almost 50 years after his death at the AFL's Hall of Fame night. Tim Evans, John Worsfold, Dustin Fletcher and former umpire Hayden Kennedy have also been inducted, as well as Brownlow medalist Gary Ablett Jr.
7: I can still remember the first day walking in and I couldn't look at people in the eyes. I walked around shaking hands and, you know, seeing some of the players that I'd grown up watching that had played a lot of football with Dad, that, you know, was something that just didn't seem real to me.
1: And Bangladesh has won a rain-affected one-day international against the Aussies in Dakar. The home side set a target of 6 for 284. The Aussies had scored 9 for 191 in reply until play was abandoned. Australian Independent Radio News.
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9: Go, Harvey, go, Harvey, Norman, go! 101FM management wish to advise that the opinions and comments stated on this program are not to be considered as endorsed by Radio Logan Incorporated.
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13: Hey, g'day, it's your old mate Bluey. Through till midday today. Thanks, Peter Carey, for looking after the breakfast this morning. Let's check out the weather details for our workday Wednesday morning with a cloudy periods and showers. Northwesterly winds easing. Top today, 23 degrees. And an overnight low tonight of a very pleasant 12 degrees. A little milder in the west tonight too, and rain on the border ranges. At the moment, it's 16 degrees at 7 past 9 at 101 FM.
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0: How you feeling this morning, eh? You feeling good?
1: Yeah, we certainly are. Setting off the hour. What a cracking good start to Cold Chisel. That's dedicated to our vintage tea lady. Good morning, Ida. Flash trolley you got there too, dear. Olivia Dean, Nice to Each Other, and a classic Beach Boys song. God only knows what happens. It's 18 past nine and a workday Wednesday morning, very shortly at 101 FM. We are going to have the computer guru, all the way from Guru.
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11: I think that what I'm drawn to with strong women is their ability to be trailblazers in a way where they're not afraid to take risks. They're creating the music that they want to create because they love it, and this is their art, and it pays off. Like I said, every day I wake up and it's doing something that I didn't even know was a goal that I could have had. And it's just, it's nuts. It's crazy to see the ownership that the fans have taken over it and the different demographics of people listening to the song is so cool. Just nuts to see everything happen. So I was on a writer's retreat with Miranda. This was our first time that we had written together, and obviously we were there with two others. We had written one song. She was telling me this story. I learned at a young age she had a pet kangaroo, and I wanted to ask her about it. So I was like, tell me about this kangaroo that you had. I need to know. And she did. She had a pet kangaroo, and she was telling me the story about how she got pulled over once. She had a kangaroo in the passenger seat, dog in the back, and she said she got pulled over. And the kangaroo ended up getting her out of a ticket. But she's like, of course, I had Texas plates on, too. And I went, well, she's from Texas, I can tell. And just from that phrase, it kind of all hit us, and the melody fell right out of me. I went, she's from Texas.

0: when we should be looking at the World Wide Web by now.
1: Well, does the World Wide Web look like two old coots with nose hair?
0: I hope not.
1: Then all I'm seeing is our reflection in the monitor.
0: Did you try clicking on the mouse?
1: We have mice?
0: Oh, no, the computer mouse.
1: Well, no wonder this is such a cheesy computer.
0: Oh, would you please just try to pay attention?
1: Well, if you'd say something
2: hey
1: worth
2: guys,
1: hearing.
2: Hey, guys, what are you doing?
3: What does it look like?
1: Yeah, we're surfing the World Wide Web.
2: Well, it might help if you turned the computer on.
1: Turn the computer on?
0: Well, that's what he said.
1: Well, anything's worth a try.
0: Yeah.
1: So, do you come here often?
0: Hey, sweetie, what's your sign?
1: Yeah, dude, would you like to see my etchings?
0: You ever get a mustache kiss?
4: Keep it tidy.
5: What's your sign?
4: Good morning, Guru. I'm an Aquarian.
5: Good morning.
4: An Aquarian, early Aquarian.
5: I'm a Gemini.
4: You and I, and we've done that. Gemini.
5: You and I and Gemini, yes, yes. Birthday coming up very soon. Next week, actually, I think.
4: Yeah, so
5: yes.
4: Are you
5: Sunday.
4: Having, are you having
5: Sunday.
4: A cake or anything?
5: No.
4: Just a fire brigade coming out to
5: put 99 candles. Yeah, I feel like 99 candles, I'll tell you.
4: Hey, what's happening in Guru Land, mate?
5: Same old, you know.
4: All
5: people's
4: right.
5: problems. I feel like I've been dealing with people's problems all my life.
4: Funny you should say that.
5: Because I remember my mum used to tell me when I was a little kid, I was pulling stuff apart and electrocuting things and whatever else when I was a little kid, and here I am.
4: I bet you were a funny little ankle biter.
5: Oh, yeah. I remember Dad told me later on in life, he says, Mum and I always, we used to worry when we go out that we'd come back in the house and we'd burn down.
4: At least the fire brigade had your address anyway, didn't they? The big red truck a bell on the front.
5: But really, when I think of it, you know, it's all my life. I've been, you know, I went through the, you know, I used to be a technician, so I fixed TVs and cassettes and you know, DVDs when they come out and microwaves. Oh.
4: I tell you a funny story. In my second job, first job I was a mailboy at Evans Deakin, and second job I got into the government, the state government, and I was in the insurance office in Abbott and Adelaide Street. And in those days, the fire station was a Kemp Place, but it was certainly a smaller outfit than what it is today. And the left-hand drive Mack fire trucks would come down over the Wharf Street Hill, and the trams would be in, because they had trams in those days, and they would come down the hill over Creek Street. And there used to be one bloke sitting in the right-hand side pulling the bell, whacking it like you wouldn't believe. Just about, he must have had Popeye arms.
5: Things have changed.
4: Yes, they have.
5: Okay, Steve from Bingley, he has a desktop computer with its original hard drive still in it, and he's thinking of replacing it with a solid-state drive. The drive installed at the moment is 2 terabytes, so it's got a fair bit of storage space, and he's only using about 500 gig of that space, so he could fit a smaller capacity drive. And he wants to know, what's the advantage of solid-state drives over magnetic drives? So the primary advantage of solid-state drives over traditional magnetic hard drives is speed, because solid-state drives use flash memory rather than the spinning platters to store the information.
4: They're very flash.

0: generate any heat. Energy efficiency, lack of moving parts requires less power, which transfers to longer life.
1: Yeah.
0: And magnetic immunity. So unlike magnetic drives, which can be wiped if you put them next to a speaker or something like that,
1: yeah,
0: they don't suffer from that.
1: It's funny, you know, how technology has changed so much, and you talk about there's less moving parts and what have you. And I got an article sent overnight from a mate of mine who's in the car business, and they're saying now that these new EV cars, and this is that they're full of computers and all sorts of whiz-bang stuff, they have half the working parts that the old traditional ICE cars used to have, you know, the old petrol cars and diesels. And just amazing that how technology has changed so much, and everything's smaller, faster, whiz bang, wham bam, thank you, ma'am.
0: Yep, amazing.
1: Yeah, it really is.
0: Okay, a trade-off to consider. So while the solid-state drives dominate performance, magnetic drives still hold advantages in cost and capacity. So hard drives generally offer a much lower cost per gigabyte, making them a preferred choice of budget-conscious users who need to store massive amount of data. I actually use old hard drives that I take out of people's computers. I format them, and even though they may not be fast enough to run, they're ideal for storage.
1: Oh, right.
0: So any old movies I have or things I want to store, I just use them for that, just have them as a storage device.
1: Old episodes of Bonanza.
0: Yes, I've actually got Bonanza. I've got them in Star Trek. And
1: that and the two Ronnies.
0: The Munsters. I've got a few of the old
1: the
0: ones.
1: The two Ronnies.
0: Yeah. Actually, I watched a show the other day I hadn't seen for ages. Remember Randall and Hopkirk?
1: Yes.
0: 1969.
2: Prisoner and number 96.
0: Oh, yes,
1: Prisoner and number 96.
0: Yes, the Australian ones.
1: Good on you, Paul.
0: So, Steve, if you're thinking of upgrading to the solid-state drives, there's actually three types available. So there's one that uses SATA connection, which is the one that your normal hard drive would use.
1: Are they gluten-free?
0: Gluten-free, yes. Yeah. And they have a maximum transfer rate of, you know, about 6 gigabits per second. They don't reach the peak speeds of what they call NVMe drives, which can go to 100 to 150.
1: What
0: NVMe, it's a different type of connector. So instead of using the SATA connection, it uses a connection that's on the motherboard, and the drive plugs straight in the motherboard.
1: So you've got a Sakata, and you've got a NVMe. You like your food, don't you?
0: I do, yes. So,
1: motherboard.
0: Yeah, so they're ideal. So the new drive there, the SSD, especially the NVMe and the M.2 drive, they look like a stick of RAM.
1: Yeah.
0: They look nothing like a drive.
1: All right.
0: If you open it up, you think it's a RAM stick. So you've got the NVMe with small e. They call that the speed demon, because you can get speeds, you know, can exceed 3,000 megabits a second.
1: You're a speed demon.
0: Super, super fast.
1: Yeah.
0: And the last one is the M2 drive. And they call that the versatile performer.
1: Mm-hmm. Most like Paul Barrett next door. He's a versatile performer.
0: Yeah. And you see them a lot. A lot of the repairs that I get on, you know, laptops that are maybe 2 or 3 years old.
1: Yeah.
0: When I open them up, I see them M2 drives. So they're quite common. I think they're good value for money. The NVMe, even though it's super fast, it's going to cost a bit of money. Like, say, for instance, if you buy something like a 2 terabyte and a magnetic drive, you pick one up for $150. But if you get that same capacity in a SSD, you're $400.
1: Yeah.
0: So it's a lot more money at this stage.
1: And I guess computers these days are virtually just the cabinet on the outside, because you can do a lot of stuff to enhance them on the inside that you never see, because that's the way they are, isn't it?
0: No, that's right. Yeah. Incredible.
1: Guru.
0: That's it.
1: If you'd like to speak to the computer guru, you can do this. Look, I'm going to give you a secret here. Have you got your pencils and papers ready? You got your pencil over there?
0: Yeah.
1: Oh, you got broken lead again, haven't you?
0: Yes.
1: Okay. 1-300-136-679. That's Technology Training Group. 1-300-136-679. Or you can do one thing. Well, you can do another thing. You can email the guru. That's always exciting.
0: That's it. Yep. That's if your email's working. Guru at 101fm.asn.au. Send me your questions and I'll endeavour to answer them.
1: That's good. And put your name with it as well so I can send it up unmercifully.
3: Stevie.
1: No, I was talking to Kim Mothershaw the other

The day my mate Kim used to be on the wireless years ago, and to tell you what, he said something funny to me. He's been having troubles with his computer at home. I said, "What's the trouble, Kim?" He said, "I think I need a new mother-in-law." Oh, do you now? Okay, well, if that's how it works for you, big fella. I think he meant motherboard. That's what he meant. It's 25 till 10 at 10:00.

0: Imagine a child asking,
1: "Do we have a home yet?"
0: and having to say no. 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

Cheek, UK disco band, and I Want Your Love. Some people having birthdays today. Prince Philip Mountbatten. He was born on the island of Corfu in Greece, and he passed away in at the age of 99 in 2021. The Duke of Edinburgh, as he was in the day, and he was married to Queen Elizabeth II back in 1947. And he was affectionately known, and I'm not offending anybody, he was affectionately known as Phil the Greek, and that was what he did. He didn't have a fish and chip shop or anything like that. Tony Mundine, he was an Aboriginal boxer, father of Tony Mundine. He was the Aboriginal boxer and father of Anthony Mundine, and he won the Australian Middleweight Boxing Championship in 1970, then went on to win the Heavyweight Crown in 1972. Kyle Sanderlands, he is born in Brisbane. He's 55 today. In 2010, he became a judge on Australia's Got Talent as well as X Factor. And in 23, he became a judge on Seven's remake of the Australian Idol franchise. And he's doing okay for himself for a young bloke, isn't he? 12 to 10. Back with more birthday folk a little later this morning.

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3: Hello there, I'm Sean Bindley. One Nation officials are questioning the mixed messaging out of the coalition when it comes to potential preference deals. Both the Liberal Party President Tony Abbott and opposition leader Angus Taylor have now publicly endorsed a preference swap with the minor party. But Pauline Hanson's Chief of Staff, James Ashby, says other senior Liberal MPs have played down striking the deal.
4: But then you've got people like Tim Wilson, Jane Hume and Andrew Bragg saying, no, we're not. So you got this real division within the Liberal Party. I think that's where people are very frustrated with the coalition.
3: US President Donald Trump has vowed retaliation after Iran shot down an Apache helicopter over the Strait of Hormuz. Both crew members were rescued and are said to be in a stable condition. Nick Harper reports from Washington.
5: US President Donald Trump's latest threat came on social media. He wrote that Iran had shot down the US Apache helicopter that came down in the water just off of Oman. The two pilots are safe and uninjured, but Trump said of necessity, the US must now respond to this attack. It's the latest escalation, despite the fact the US and Iran are still in a ceasefire period as they try to negotiate a longer-term peace deal. I'm Nick Harper in Washington.
3: Plans for more than 580 affordable homes in southeast Queensland have been scrapped at the direction of the Deputy Premier. In a letter sent last month, Planning Minister Jared Blay requested the developers for sites in Lutwyche and Robina remove the affordable housing component and instead sell the homes at standard market rates. Pressure is mounting on the West Australian state government to act on a new report outlining systemic failures in the state's prisons. The Inspector of Custodial Services has condemned deteriorating conditions at Hakea, Casuarina and Melaleuca prisons, warning there are serious safety and security risks to prisoners and staff. Shadow Corrections Services Minister Adam Hort says his counterpart, Paul Papalia, needs to go.
6: It's not good enough. He's ultimately responsible for this. The Premier needs to fire him. He's not done the job that the people of Western Australia would expect him to do. I don't think I've ever seen such a lacklustre and, frankly, appalling response from a Minister of the Crown who was responsible for such an important area of our community safety.
3: Neil Danaher's family say today's state funeral at the MCG isn't the end of his fight against MND. Tens of thousands of family, friends and fans will gather to say goodbye and thank you to the 2025 Australian of the Year. The service begins at 1 p.m. His daughter Lauren says the support they've received over the past week has been overwhelming.
7: And that's really helped us over the last week. But I think, you know, Dad was just one person that has died from MND, and there's so many people out there. So it's great to see this support, not just for us, but for everyone that's suffering from MND and their families. So we've got to keep going.
3: And researchers hope understanding defects in the immune system could help predict celiac disease risks before symptoms develop. A study has found the immune cells of people with the condition aren't overactive, but have weaker and slower responses. The Snow Centre for Immune Health's Dr. Vanessa Bryant says the findings suggest celiac disease is not only caused by inflammation or diet.
8: We know that genetics play a really strong role, but it's really challenging to say who will go on to develop disease. So the more tools we have, the better prepared we'll be.
3: The Australian dollar is buying 70.1 US cents. This is Air News. In rugby league, New South Wales coach Laurie Daly has set a deadline for Mitchell Moses to prove his fitness as the Blues hit the training track today ahead of Origin Game 2. Air News' Sarah Patterson reports.
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